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on Friday, 4:30. Gotta get a bold bus down to the city. I-95 is the road to the party. NYC's where you'll find me. Crammed in the back near the bathroom stall. Traffic jam at the Lincoln Tunnel. No prob, cause I'm almost there. The night is young, so

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shout it loud. The

0: Carly Kloss.
1: Hi, how you doing, Joe?
0: We finally did it.
1: I mean, I've been waiting for my 73 questions for years.
0: And it's finally happening. What are you working on right now?
1: It's the last day of summer camp here at Code of Classy.
0: Okay, and that is why we're here. Is this what's keeping you most busy in life right now?
1: Yes, Code of Classy and traveling the world and, you know, world domination.
0: What's the first thing you thought of this morning?
1: Whether I should take a subway or cab. Traffic.
0: What are you most excited about in life right now?
1: My Code of Classy scholars and all the ways they're going to change the world.
0: Okay. What's your typical workout regimen?
1: Cardio, abs, and booty.
0: Now, I just got to get this out of the way because the world deserves to know. But is everything cool with you and Taylor?
1: The world needs to know. Well, Jennifer Lawrence was interested. Jen, don't worry. Taylor and I are still really good friends.
0: Well, that's good to hear.
1: You want some coffee?
0: I would love some coffee.
1: Come on.
0: Okay, favorite brunch spot in New York City?
1: I love the Egg Shop. After I ran the marathon last year, I went there and ordered one of everything on the menu.
0: Okay, favorite place to visit in New York City?
1: My office in Soho.
0: Now, as a native Missourian, how would you describe the Midwest to the rest of the world?
1: Us Midwesterners are the nicest people on Earth, and we know a thing or two about fried food.
0: All right. How did you get discovered as a model?
1: I was walking in a mall when I was 13 years old.
0: And what's the first show that you ever walked?
1: Calvin Klein. Calvin Klein.
0: Oh, thank you. What show stands out and why?
1: The first Dior show I ever opened.
0: And congratulations on your engagement. Let me see that ring. Can I see the ring?
1: Thank you.
0: Yes. Oh, wow. Now, where did you guys get engaged?
1: In upstate New York.
0: Well, it's beautiful. And how did it go down?
1: It was a romantic weekend, just the two of us.
0: Carly, what's the most incredible location that you've ever shot a cover?
1: Ooh, I did this shoot at the SpaceX factory. Super cool.
0: And what is the most difficult and challenging shoot that you've ever had to do in all of your career?
1: I did an Annie Leibovitz shoot in a blizzard wearing a swimsuit.
0: Would you change anything about your career?
1: Not a thing.
0: So no regrets.
1: I feel like I've learned a lot.
2: Hey, Carly.
1: Hi, how you doing, Destiny?
2: Just coding.
1: Good.
0: Who is that?
1: It's my girl, Destiny, one of my Code with Classy scholars.
0: Ah, let's go see him.
1: You want to meet the rest?
0: Yes.
1: Come on.
0: Who's the most stylish person alive?
1: Annette De La Renta.
0: Best thing you've ever worn?
1: A Dior couture gown.
0: Something you wish you hadn't worn?
1: Oh my gosh, there is a lot of paparazzi evidence of things that I wish I would not have worn, but you live and you learn.
0: True words, Carly.
1: Hi, ladies.
3: Hi, Carly.
0: Hi, scholars.
2: Hi, guy from 73 Questions.
0: So here I have arrived at Code with Classy Camp. How many years has this been going on?
1: This is our third summer that we've run camps across the country.
0: All right. And how many scholars were there at Code with Classy Camps this summer?
1: We had 1,000 brilliant young women in our classrooms.
0: Can you tell me a cool project that's going on right now?
1: Mercy?
4: A web app connecting young girls with programs and internships.
1: There you go.
0: Impressive. Carly, why coding? What drew you to coding in the first place?
1: I was really curious about this mysterious language that was building the technology that touches my life.
0: Can you provide a layman's definition of coding?
1: At its core, it's a language that builds that technology.
0: What does all that coding mean behind you?
1: It is a problem waiting to be solved.
0: Can you solve it?
1: Mana, want to help?
2: Yes.
0: Carly, how do you describe yourself?
1: I'm a 6'2" giraffe from the loo.
0: And how do you think your scholars would describe you?
3: A boss!
0: A boss.
1: Thank you. I'll take it. Thanks, guys.
0: Raina, what do we got?
2: Finished.
1: Oh, nice. Perfect. Good job, Raina.
2: Thank you.
0: Carly, you've been doing this for a while. Great things are happening. What are some of your scholars going on to achieve?
1: Our girls are amazing, and they've gone on to win $50,000 hackathon prizes and scholarships to study computer science at colleges all across the country. And they're building web apps and apps that are helping change their communities and change the world.
0: Amazing. And this program is girls only?
1: Yes.
0: Why girls only?
1: Because there aren't enough young women with access to learn these skills.
0: What's the best advice that you've ever received?
1: Work hard, be humble, and always bring cookies.
0: What advice do you give all your scholars behind you right now?
1: If you can dream it, you can build it.
0: Do you collect anything?
1: Oh my gosh, I'm a bit of a hoarder. I kind of save everything in my life. But Anna Laura from my team collects sugar packets from every city we go to, which is a lot of cities.
0: Most prized possession, go.
1: Ooh, my Graham's scarf she gave me that every time I wear it, it makes me think of her.
0: What's something few people know about you?
1: I am hyper-competitive, especially when it comes to board games.
0: When have you been most starstruck?
1: When I met Michelle Obama.
0: What do people say when they're starstruck by you?
1: By me?
0: Uh-huh.
1: They usually say, wow, you're taller in real life.
0: Now, if you didn't pick up modeling, what would you have done with your life?
1: I would have, and still might, have become a doctor, I love kids, or a kindergarten teacher.
0: Now, who can you say is your role model from within the modeling world and beyond?
1: Christy Turlington within the modeling world, mm-hmm. and Gloria Steinem.
5: Carly!
1: She's amazing.
5: Carly, what are you doing?
1: Hi, Casey!
0: Casey Neistat on Escape Classic.
1: Casey's here. Bye, ladies!
3: Bye, Carly!
0: What's your first concert?
1: Red Hot Chili Peppers.
0: Favorite book?
1: The Alchemist.
0: Podcast that you're currently into?
1: How I Built This.
5: Hey, hi, Casey. Hi, are you?
1: 73 questions.
5: Doing it, huh?
1: You want to ask me a question?
5: I had a kind of a personal question for you. About the wedding, I know you're still really early in the planning and stuff, but the guest list. I want to know if I could bring all three kids, because then I would need to bring a nanny.
1: I'll call you later.
5: She doesn't need to sit at maybe at the reception. She doesn't need a dinner or anything.
1: I'll call you later. Give Candace my love.
5: Okay. Bye, Carly.
0: How'd you guys meet anyway?
1: Casey opened my eyes to the world of YouTube and really helped me start my own YouTube channel.
0: Now, between you and Casey, how many videos do you think you've created?
1: Oh my gosh, too many to count.
0: By the way, I'm a big fan of your YouTube channel.
1: Thank you.
0: Why did you start the Colossi channel anyway?
1: I wanted to create videos and tell my story straight from me to the audience without any filters.
0: That's how you do it these days. Now, Carly, how do you stay energized?
1: Oh my gosh, a lot of coffee.
0: What's a supermodel beauty secret that you'd be willing to share with me?
1: Okay, well, every supermodel knows that you need good light, especially good natural light. Take a good selfie, do your makeup, the works.
0: How has the modeling industry changed since you started?
1: Oh my gosh, in so many ways. But especially the rise of social media has really kind of democratized power within fashion.
0: What is social media's effect on all of it?
1: Social media really has kind of given everyone an opportunity to have a voice.
0: What's the most positive aspect of modeling and fashion that you think is rarely acknowledged?
1: I don't think people realize how collaborative and creative the process really is.
0: If you had the ability to change something in this world, what would it be?
1: I would want to give equal access to education and opportunities to all girls and women around the world.
0: What does feminism mean to you?
1: All of that, and women really supporting one another.
0: Okay. Favorite thing you love to do with your friends?
1: Go out and dance.
0: Best gals trip you've ever taken?
1: My three sisters and I went to Europe for a month and had an epic adventure.
0: Who's the fiercest and fearless of all your friends?
1: My girl, Ashley Graham. No doubt.
0: Her 73 questions was amazing.
1: Her 73 questions was amazing.
0: Are you FaceTiming her right now?
1: Right now? Sure.
0: All right. Cooking or baking?
1: Baking. What are we talking about? Baking, of course.
0: Salty or sweet?
1: Oh, don't make me. Don't make me choose.
0: If you can make a cameo in anything, what would it be?
1: James Bond. I love Money Pit.
0: Ladies and gentlemen, it's Ashley Graham.
1: Hi, Ash.
6: Hey, Carly.
1: This is my 73 questions. Do you want to ask me a question?
6: Of course I do. What's your favorite cocktail?
1: Mint mojito.
6: Love a mint mojito.
1: Thanks, Ash. I'll call you later.
0: Carly, what is your must-have beauty product?
1: Oh, Estee Lauder Advanced Night Repair Serum. Mm-hmm. It's the best.
0: What's your favorite lip color?
1: Any shade of red.
0: Now, you grew up doing ballet. How often are you dancing these days?

0: how much equity you want.
1: 20%.
0: 5%.
1: 10%.
0: 5%.
1: 7%.
0: 5%.
1: You drive a hard bargain, Klaus.
0: I'll have our people call your people.
1: Deal. Thanks. Bye-bye.

0: Dave.
1: Oh my gosh, I'm so excited for this.
0: You made it.
1: I made it especially in time for summer in the Hamptons. We're finally together. Thank you for making the time to do 73 questions.
0: Thank you, and welcome to my garden.
1: Thank you so much. Welcome to me. And you have a beautiful garden indeed. What are you growing in this garden?
0: Oh my goodness, we have all kinds of lettuces. We have some tomatoes that are starting to come up over here. They're still a number of weeks away. We have some beautiful cucumbers and squash and basil and sage and herbs. It's in abundance.
1: It's so lush and looks great. What is a go-to recipe that you're excited about?
0: Well, lately I've been using all this gorgeous lettuce, so lots of salads with delicious proteins and really cooking from the land.
1: Delicious. But what's a recipe that you've gotten asked about more than any other recipe?
0: A lot about my boyfriend breakfasts.
1: And other than yours, whose recipes just work out beautifully for you?
0: I'm gonna say Ina Garden.
1: Okay. Now, besides wheatgrass shots, what other health foods did your mom introduce to you when you were little?
0: Kind of healthier soda and vitamin C supplements.
1: Super healthy. Now, I may not have wheatgrass shots, but I did bring you some of these.
0: Aww.
1: Yeah, here you go.
0: Thank you.
1: This can add to the whole decor of where we are right now.
0: That is so nice.
1: I'm glad you like it.
0: I love flowers.
1: Yeah, I decided to go with ranunculus because I've never heard of them before.
0: I got something for you. Come on.
1: Okay. What's your biggest vice?
0: My one alcoholic drink a week.
1: What's your biggest virtue?
0: Everything else.
1: What's one thing that really annoys you?
0: Incompetence.
1: What's something you used to do that makes you cringe now?
0: Sing in public. After you.
1: Thank you so much.
0: My pleasure.
1: And what's something you don't do that you wished you did more of?
0: Sing in public.
1: And what is your number one hosting tip?
0: Number one hosting tip is always have a beautiful cheese board.
1: What piece of jewelry from your family is most special to you?
0: Probably the engagement ring that my father gave my mother and then she gave to me.
1: Beautiful. What's one fashion trend that you find absolutely baffling?
0: I'm not really into big, big bell bottoms or fringe.
1: Thank God I left my bell bottoms and fringe at home. What's your favorite curse word?
0: Favorite curse word? Fuck ass.
1: Favorite Coldplay song?
0: Life is for living.
1: Can you sing a little bit of it?
0: But life is for living, we all know. And I ain't gonna learn. I don't remember the words. Alone. Oh,
1: what a beautiful voice. That was incredible. And what a beautiful Academy Award.
0: My doorstop. It works perfectly.
1: Now, you met Brad on the set of Glee. Were you nervous to sing in front of him?
0: No, because we were just acquaintances then, so it was very professional.
1: Very professional. Can you give me three super specific tips for maintaining the best skin?
0: Exfoliation, hydration, and nutrition.
1: Oh, great. And wow, look at this. You are just treating me right now.
0: Come on over here.
1: Oh, this is beautiful.
0: I just got to grab something.
1: You got it. Look at this view. Gwyneth, I mean, on a scale of 1 to 10, how much are you enjoying this?
0: 25.
1: Goes off the charts.
0: Thank you.
1: All right, we got a spread here too?
0: We do. All Would right. you like anything?
1: I think
0: carrots
1: I may,
0: or?
1: I may help myself to some of this. Let's do it. I'm gonna go grab some of this carrots from here. So Gwyneth, I wanted to ask about your mom, the one and only Blythe Danner. What's the best beauty advice that she ever gave you?
0: Probably to keep it simple.
1: What's the most valuable thing that you've learned from your parents' marriage?
0: Stick it out.
1: What has been the biggest surprise about motherhood?
0: How much love there is in this thing.
1: And what advice did your dad give you that you still live by?
0: To always tell the truth.
1: We got a baby bird chirping in the background now.
0: That's Amagansett for you.
1: This is so bucolic. Now, I know that you took an incredibly touching trip with your father to Paris when you were just 10 years old. What do you remember most fondly about that time?
0: That he said he wanted me to see Paris for the first time with a man who would always love me no matter what.
1: That's really sweet. Now, have you created any special tradition with your daughter or son as a tribute to that?
0: Yeah, in fact, we do a lot of special outings one-on-one as well.
1: What traits did Moses and Apple get from you?
0: I think Moses got his deliberation from me and Apple her sense of humor.
1: How has Apple influenced your style?
0: She pulls me back to the 90s.
1: That is one time to be pulled back to right now. I remember it vividly. What is one item that Apple is not allowed to borrow from your closet under any circumstances?
0: Nothing's off limits for her.
1: What would you steal from her closet?
0: Maybe her jean shorts.
1: Okay, now I have a random question for you.
0: Okay.
1: Super random. So you read things that say drink a lot of water, and other people are like, don't drink a lot of water. How much water do you drink every day?
0: I drink a lot. I probably drink about 8 of these.
1: Okay. So I guess I need to do the same thing. Now, this interview is happening because you are celebrating 15 years of Goop.
0: Can you believe that?
1: It's extraordinary.
0: 15 years?
1: 15 years.
0: I can't believe it.
1: I know. And what was your original goal at the time back then, 15 years ago?
0: Really just to connect people to fantastic information that would make their lives better and more interesting.
1: Yeah, I think you succeeded at that.
0: Thank you.
1: Clearly. Now, would you say that that is the same goal now, 15 years later?
0: Absolutely.
1: And what do you hope Goop looks like in another 15 years?
0: I hope we're still doing exactly the same thing, but in more countries.
1: All right, go for it. Now, how do you deal with criticism as a CEO?
0: I try to separate the personal from the professional. And I also try to hear the things that might hurt my feelings in the criticism so that I'm always learning.
1: And what are you most proud of that the brand has achieved?
0: Very proud of the fact that we continue to help eliminate shame, especially for women.
1: Yeah. And what issues besides that do you want to continue to dive deeper on?
0: More into all things that help women.
1: What are you most excited about in wellness right now?
0: The idea of longevity, like really being able to live a long life, a little bit healthier and with more vitality.
1: Now, wellness sometimes gets some flack. What do you think people misunderstand about Goop?
0: I think whenever you're trying to introduce a new concept into the culture, it can be uncomfortable for people.
1: And what's the most simple wellness advice that anyone can follow?
0: Quiet the mind.
1: Super important. Now, another random question. Can you show me the last photo that you took on your phone?
0: On my phone?
1: Yeah, absolutely.
0: Okie dokie.
1: What's it gonna
0: be? As long as it's G-rated. Let's see. There's some from... Not from an event.
1: I'm gonna grab another cherry.
0: Please do.
1: Great, thank you.
0: Here's my son I caught doing a photography project in his bathroom.
1: What was the project?
0: I think it was motion capture, something that I don't fully understand.
1: Are you normally surveilling your children?
0: I like to sneak in and capture a moment.
1: Let's sneak off and see some more.
0: Come with me.
1: Happy to. Gwyneth, what is your most Gwyneth Paltrow outfit?
0: Probably something really simple, like jean shorts or white jeans and a nice sweater or a button down.
1: If you could give your style a name, what would it be?
0: Classic, but with a twist.
1: What fashion looks of yours do you most see reposted on the internet?
0: Probably currently anything I wore in the 90s.
1: What's one look that you think is underappreciated?
0: Maybe some of my more simple looks.
1: Can you give me a 3-word description of that velvet Gucci suit that you wore without using the word velvet?
0: Bold, red, trendsetting.
1: Where is it now?
0: It's in my closet in California.
1: So you're not using it to hold any doors around here?
0: Not currently.
1: Okay, great. Now, what was your best role when you look back at your amazing career?
0: Oh, gosh, I was so lucky. I've had so many amazing roles.
1: Yeah. And what's your favorite line from any of your characters?
0: Probably from the Royal Tenenbaums when Margot says, you probably don't even know my middle name.
1: Oh, that's a good one. What was the moment that totally shook you into wanting to act?
0: probably watching my mother do plays when I was very little at the Williamstown Theater Festival.
1: And what's a TV show that you would love to guest star on if you could?
0: Maybe Alone, but I'm not that good at survival, so a very short cameo.
1: If you saw your films playing one night on television, which would you most likely actually sit through and watch the whole thing?
0: Maybe Emma?
1: That is exactly what I was going to say. Did you just say that because you knew I was going to say that?
0: I had a feeling.
1: Now, it's been 19 years since you've been in a leading role.
0: Yep.
1: And that's where you're in every single scene.
0: Yeah.
1: What is the one thing you miss about that?
0: Nothing.
1: Who are you most excited about right now in Hollywood at this moment?
0: Jodie Comer?
1: And which of your character's wardrobe would you steal if you could?
0: The lady that I played in A Perfect Murder.
1: What's a favorite piece of anything that you stole from set?
0: I've actually never stolen anything from set, but I wish I had stolen the Birkin bag from the Royal Tenenbaums.
1: Oh, gosh, is it too late?
0: I think it's too late.
1: Okay, maybe. Who besides Meg Ryan has ever left you starstruck?
0: Oprah.
1: I could see that. And what would you tell someone who wants to date an actor?
0: Skip it.
1: You did a killer Texas accent for your first role. Can you give me a mini masterclass in that? And if you want to do the accent, by all means, you are invited.
0: I don't remember how to do that accent.
1: So how do you do it? Are you sure? You don't remember at all?
0: Well, the way I always approached accents was treating them like music, like really trying to hear all of the nuance of all of the notes.
1: Right. I also know that you're a polyglot. Can you say anything in any language?
0: I can say, fiche-moi la paix.
1: Oh, that sounds beautiful.
0: It means, leave me the fuck alone.
1: Moving on, Gwyneth. How do each of these directors direct Gwyneth Paltrow?
0: Okay.
1: Here we go. Ryan Murphy.
0: He says, do it with less emotion.
1: Jon Favreau.
0: He says, yeah, that's great, that's great. Do it again like that.
1: Wes Anderson.
0: He says, do it again, but do it exactly how I tell you.
1: Very insightful. Now, Gwyneth, since you're so into longevity, I'm assuming you have a cold plunge and a sauna.
0: I do. Would you like to see?
1: I would like to
0: see. Come on.
1: Now, I think I have an idea, but can you explain in your own words why it seems everyone has a cold plunge and sauna?
0: So, cold plunges and saunas are amazing for detoxification and circulation, and they say skin tone and everything. You want to try?
1: Like go in?
0: Yeah.
1: All right. I'll just back myself up in here. And hopefully you don't turn it on.
0: Oh, it's on. You don't feel the heat?
1: It's already 90 degrees here. You can let me know whenever you want.
0: All right.
1: Thanks,
0: come on.
1: Okay. I guess it's time for me to jump in a cold plunge.
0: That's right. Cold plunge right over here.
1: So how often are you using this?
0: Multiple times a week, I would say.
1: Yeah. How cold is it?
0: It's 45 degrees.
1: Okay, and this is going to increase lifespan? Like, what's going on here?
0: That's what they say. Okay. They say it also helps with mood and all kinds of things.
1: Right. Well, there's another thing that's helping with mood is this beautiful, beautiful view. Look at this. This is incredible.
0: Oh, thank you.
1: Wow. It's pretty wild because this is my first time in Amagansett.
0: What do you think so far?
1: I love it a lot more now. And you've been coming here for how many years?
0: About 18 years ago I bought this house.
1: It's beautiful. And what's changed the most in this time?
0: It's become very popular.
1: Yes, it has. I was in traffic, I think, for about 1,000 hours getting here.
0: Sorry about that.
1: That's okay. You're worth it. And what is one thing that I should do after this interview is over?
0: Go to Amagansett Square.
1: Oh, great. And we'll be happy. We have all these orchards with, like, what fruit is on this?
0: Apples.
1: Gorgeous. Amazing. Now, Gwyneth, you've talked about how important agency is in your life. Do you ever feel powerless?
0: Occasionally, unfortunately.
1: And who is your mentor, and what's the most valuable advice that they've given you?
0: A guy named Brian, who says, when you have a problem, you got to try 1,000 things 1,000 times.
1: That's good advice. And what is your relationship with the word ambitious now?
0: I think it's a good word, especially for women to embrace.
1: All right. Are we going to pick any apples today?
0: Sure.
1: Is it ripe?
0: Not yet. Okay. Can you come back in October?
1: Yeah, I'll I'll do that, if you invite me. What's another term besides ambitious that you hope gets reevaluated?
0: Assertive.
1: Can you make a prediction about yourself 1 year from today?
0: I'll probably be here.
1: If you could go back in time, which younger version of Gwyneth Paltrow would you want to have a talk with, and what would you say?
0: Probably the one when I was about 19 years old.
1: Yeah? And what would you say?
0: I was particularly lost at that juncture, and I think I would just want to tell her to really become very, very close to herself, because that's how life gets a lot less painful.
1: There we go. And last question, I believe we're on question number 73, if I'm counting correctly. What is one sliding doors moment in your life that you still think about today?
0: I suppose when I said yes to doing the show Glee.
1: Well, I'm glad you said yes to doing this interview, Gwyneth. That concludes. Thank you so much.
0: Thank you. Do you want to have a little more charcuterie with me?
1: I'm all yours.
0: Fantastic.

0: Hey.
1: Hey.
0: I'm just gonna ask you 73 questions before you go to your big cover shoot.
1: Okay, shoot.
0: All right. What are you most excited about these days?
1: A prospective vacation.
0: What's your favorite holiday?
1: Christmas.
0: Favorite season?
1: Spring.
0: What's a recent hobby you've picked up?
1: Needlepoint.
0: Where does one go on a perfect road trip?
1: It doesn't matter where you go, it's who you're with.
0: What's the best activity when home on a rainy day?
1: Cuddling.
0: If you could switch lives with someone for a day, who would it be?
1: Oprah Winfrey.
0: If you could have coffee with someone from the past, who would it be?
1: Janis Joplin, but it probably wouldn't be coffee.
0: What was the best thing that happened this year?
1: I turned 40, and yes, that was the best thing that happened this year. I had a joint party with my fiance, who also turned 40.
0: There we go. What's your New Year's resolution for 2015?
1: I'm not going to make any New Year's resolutions because I usually break them by the second week and then fall into a spiral of self-loathing.
0: Amy, why am I crouching here watching you stretch?
1: Why are you crouching watching me stretch? I'm just kidding. I'm doing some ballet moves for my photo shoot.
0: Very cool. What's your favorite exercise?
1: Yoga.
0: Best way to decompress?
1: Yoga.
0: What was the last book you read?
1: Peaceful Parent, Happy Kids.
0: What was a book you read because everyone else in the world was reading it?
1: 50 Shades of Grey.
0: What's your favorite country to visit?
1: Italy.
0: Last country you visited?
1: Italy.
0: Country you wish to visit?
1: Greece.
0: Where would you spend retirement?
1: Colorado.
0: What's the biggest thing you learned about being a mom?
1: To just take it slowly and learn to see the world through my child's eyes.
0: Amy, I have some friends who want to ask you some questions. Are you okay with that?
1: Sure.
0: Great. Friends!
2: Hi!
1: Hi! Oh my goodness, hi! Are you guys getting ready for a ballet class?
2: We're not here to answer questions. Oh. What's your favorite food?
1: Spicy.
2: What's your favorite ice cream?
1: Strawberry.
2: What makes you smile the most?
1: My family.
3: How can I become an actress?
1: Find a really good teacher and study really hard.
3: Kittens or puppies?
1: Puppies.
2: Unicorns or aliens?
1: Unicorns.
0: I knew it.
2: Amy, what was your first pet?
1: It was a dog, an Irish setter named Kristanya.
2: What was your worst subject in school?
1: Math.
2: What's your favorite game?
1: Running charades.
3: What's your favorite thing in the world?
1: My daughter.
3: What's the coolest thing in the world?
1: Being a mom.
2: What's the cutest thing in the world?
1: You guys are the cutest thing in the world.
3: I have a serious question.
1: Sure.
3: How do you know if you're in love with a boy?
1: Oh, that's a really serious question. He'll make you feel special, he'll celebrate you, and he'll bring out the best in you.
4: Amy, here are your shoes. What is your spirit animal?
1: A lioness.
4: And Annie's gonna be ready for you in a minute.
1: Okay, thanks.
0: Amy, are you the type of person to be into classical music?
1: Yes, I am.
0: That's Tchaikovsky.
1: I know.
0: Who is your favorite band of all time?
1: I pretty much like any sort of singer-songwriter group from the 70s, I'm kind of old-fashioned like that.
0: If you can go to any concert, past or present, what would it be?
1: Woodstock.
0: What's the last song you listened to on your phone?
1: Roar by Katy Perry. That's my daughter's favorite song.
0: What song would you probably be caught dancing alone to?
1: Dancing in Heaven from Girls Just Want to Have Fun.
0: You could work the runway.
1: Oh, nice.
0: What song would it be?
1: Pour Some Sugar on Me.
0: What's the best gift you've ever received?
1: My fiance made me a pillow that had my daughter's face on it, so when I traveled, I could cuddle with her.
0: What's the best gift you've ever given?
1: My daughter.
0: Biggest surprise you've ever had?
1: When I was cast in Catch Me If You Can, that was a big surprise.
0: Who's your fashion icon?
1: Grace Kelly.
0: Favorite fashion trend of all time?
1: Wide leg pants.
0: Most stylish person?
1: Anna Wintour.
0: What did you wear to your prom?
1: I wore this fabulous teal crushed velvet dress, had rhinestone straps, and my boyfriend's mom made it for you, for me. Thank you, Jerry.
0: Who was your date to your prom?
1: Christian Doolin.
0: Where do you think Princess Giselle is today?
1: Well, hopefully she is singing in parks across America and she's not disenchanted.
0: Amy, do you want to see these kids bust out some sick moves?
1: Yeah, come on.
0: All right, kids. 5, 6, 7, 8.
1: Nice. Awesome.
0: Wow.
1: Thank you.
0: That is the most impressive thing I've ever seen in my entire life.
2: See you. Bye.
1: Bye. Thank you. Oh my God, they're so chewy.
0: Amy, what's your favorite movie of all time?
1: Gone with the Wind.
0: What was a movie that made you cry?
1: Ghost. I was like 18.
5: Movie that made you laugh the hardest?
1: Bridesmaids.
5: If you could make a documentary, what would it be about?
1: The foster care system.
5: What's your favorite TV show?
1: Girls.
5: If you could make a cameo in anything, what would it be?
1: American Horror Story. Excuse me?
6: Amy,
1: hi!
6: I'm ready to propose to my girlfriend. What advice do you have? Like, what kind of charming, engaging way should I go about asking her?
1: Just be yourself and do something personal, but not so personal that you can't share the story later. So.
6: Thank you.
5: If Lois Lane wasn't a journalist, what would she be?
1: A politician.
5: If you could have one superpower, what would it be?
1: Reading people's minds.
5: What is your kryptonite?
1: Foot rubs.
5: What makes a superman?
1: Kindness.
5: What are you most enchanted by?
1: Children singing.
4: Amy, what's your guilty pleasure?
1: Nachos.
4: Well, we have that, and Annie's now ready for you.
1: Awesome.
5: Delicious.
1: Nachos and Annie. It's awesome.
5: What's your favorite app?
1: Bubble Witch.
5: What's your favorite website?
1: ShopBop.
5: Who do you text the most?
1: My fiancé.
5: What's a moment you felt most proud?
1: After the birth of my daughter.
5: What has been your most challenging role?
1: Probably my role from American Hustle.
5: What's your biggest strength?
1: Sorry.
5: Oh, that's okay. I'll get you some water.
1: Lingering cold. Perseverance.
5: What's your biggest weakness?
1: This cough.
5: I promise. We're almost done. Hang in there. What is a skill still unmastered?
1: I really would love to learn to play the guitar better.
5: My friend would like to make one more appearance.
2: Amy, I have one last question for you.
1: Sure.
2: What advice do you have for a girl my age?
1: Don't grow up too fast.
2: Okay. Thank you.
1: You're welcome.
5: Amy, take care. Have a good cover
1: shoot. Bye, thank you.
5: Bye-bye. Get some water.
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7: 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I guess I've found some peace.

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1: Sono qui per l'intervista con Donatella.
2: La sta aspettando.
1: Ok, grazie. Donatella!
3: Hey Joe, welcome!
1: Io sono qui a Milano per darle 73 domande.
3: Tutte 73?
1: Assolutamente. And the first question I'd like to ask you is, what are you most excited about in life right now?
3: Well, the next Met Gala, May.
1: Okay, and you're co-chair of the Met Gala this year. What should we expect?
3: You will expect the best Met Gala ever.
1: Can't wait. And what are you reading right now?
3: Magazines.
1: And what's the song that you're currently obsessed with?
3: Million Reasons.
1: If you were not running Versace, how would you be spending your time?
3: Having a nervous breakdown, probably.
1: What's something you'd still love to learn?
3: Chinese.
1: What's the best film ever made?
3: The Shape of Water.
1: Who's the best photographer that's ever lived?
3: Steven Meisel.
1: What are your favorite flowers on earth?
3: Roses.
1: Well, lucky for me, I made the right decision
3: with
1: that
3: one. Thank
1: you. My pleasure.
3: Thank you.
1: Okay, so two major fashion hubs in the world. Which one is it? New York or Milan?
3: New York, always.
1: Leather or lace?
3: Leather.
1: Silver or gold?
3: Gold.
1: And this one's pretty obvious, I think, but heels or flats?
3: What a question.
1: Heels.
3: Heels.
1: Donatella, what excites you most about fashion?
3: That you always evolve in.
1: What's your favorite aspect of your job?
3: Staying around my team.
1: What's the hardest thing about your job?
3: Listen to my team.
1: What's the most overused word in fashion right now?
3: Amazing.
1: What's a fashion rule that you completely disagree with?
3: Flat shoes.
4: Dimmi, è vero che non puoi cucire?
3: È vero, non so fare niente.
4: È vero che non indossi mai il profumo?
3: Ne indosso almeno 4, li mescolo.
4: È vero che fai ginnastica tutti i giorni da 18 anni?
3: Sì, è vero. Anche se solo per 5 minuti.
1: Donatella, what's a movie everyone should be watching right now?
3: The Shape of Water.
1: Okay. What TV show have you recently been hooked on?
3: The Amazing Mrs.
1: Maisel. Love that show. And if you could have coffee with anyone on the planet, who would it be?
3: It would be Michelle Obama.
1: And what about dinner?
3: It would be Barack Obama.
1: What's one item every woman should have in her wardrobe?
3: A pair of tight black pants.
1: Okay. What's your greatest achievement?
3: My children.
1: How would you describe your personal style?
3: Very personal.
1: What's the most important thing to ever happen in the fashion world?
3: Technology.
1: What's a trend that you wish would never ever return?
3: Minimalism.
1: Do you think one day we're going to be reading your autobiography?
3: Never.
1: Why?
3: Because all the mistakes I did in my life, I like to keep them private.
1: If you rule the world, what would you make a law?
3: Stop children's starvation.
1: Where do you hope to see the world in 5 years from now?
3: More progress, more technology.
1: What was your favorite part about acting in Zoolander?
3: Meeting Ben Stiller.
1: It's okay.
5: Eccoli.
3: So beautiful.
1: Oh, very nice. They look very, very lovely.
3: Yes.
1: Donatella, this is your brother's apartment, right?
3: Yes, it is.
1: It's been 20 years since you lost your brother, Johnny. What do you think he would say about the work you've done as the brand's artistic director?
3: Not good enough.
1: What do you miss most about Johnny?
3: His laugh.
1: What was your favorite memory with him?
3: Being backstage with him at the latest fashion show in Paris just before he was killed.
1: In what way did he inspire you?
3: His life inspired me.
1: What's the best advice that he's ever given you?
3: Be true to yourself.
1: And you created this tribute collection in memory of him. Why now?
3: It was too painful to think about it before. 20 years went by and I was ready.
1: I'm sure you'd be very proud. Okay, so what's the best gift you've ever received?
3: Yellow diamond from my brother Gianni.
4: Che cos'è il cibo migliore nell'intero mondo?
3: Il cibo italiano.
4: Che è la cosa migliore su vivendo in Italia?
3: L'arte e il cibo.
4: Qual è il tuo paese preferito da visitare e perché?
3: It's America, because it's so big and so different from East Coast to West Coast.
1: And in America, what's your favorite thing that Americans say?
3: Fantastic.
4: Qual è la tua parola o frase preferita in italiano?
3: Che meraviglia.
1: Which Italian word do you wish English speakers would stop saying incorrectly?
3: Versace. Is Versace.
1: What makes Versace unique?
3: Me?
1: Most memorable Versace show?
3: 1991, the fashion show with all the supermodels singing Freedom on the runway.
1: If you were a hashtag, what would you be?
3: Hashtag blonde.
1: Nice. Now, as I understand it, you're your brother's muse.
3: Was I?
1: And in all the work that you do, who would you consider to be your muse?
3: Strong women all over the world.
1: How has fashion changed since you took the leadership of the brand?
3: Complete revolution made by technology and social media.
1: Mm-hmm. What can we expect from your upcoming collection?
3: Don't you know it's a secret I cannot talk about?
1: You can't blame me for drawing on that one. What's the first reaction when you heard Lady Gaga's song Donatella?
3: I say, wow, finally.
1: And it's true, you know all the words to Bruno Mars's Versace on the Floor.
3: Absolutely, yes.
1: And that Migos song. Do you actually recommend anyone having a Medusa on them like they're Illuminati, or that they put Versace on the top of their Audi?
3: Why not? Of all course, right. Yes.
1: Donatella, how would you describe yourself?
3: I describe myself as a warm person and very loyal.
1: How do you feel you are perceived?
3: As a cold person, very distant.
1: What's the biggest misconception about you?
3: That I'm not friendly.
1: Who do you admire the most?
3: I admire women in the world.
1: What's the best advice that you've ever received in your life?
3: Be true to yourself.
1: What advice would you offer to your 16-year-old self?
3: Follow the rules, just a little bit more.
1: How do you react to criticism?
3: I hate it.
1: Who is the best designer of all time?
3: Choreographer.
1: Who's an emerging designer that you're excited to watch develop?
3: Michael Halpern.
1: What is an issue that you wish a lot of us will be talking about a lot more often?
3: Women.
1: Now, last weekend was the second annual Women's March. What's your vision for the movement in 2018?
3: I think it will get stronger and bigger.
1: What does it mean to be a woman today?
3: It means to be aware of what's happening in the world and do something about it.
1: Do you consider yourself a feminist?
3: Absolutely, yes.
1: What does feminism mean to you?
3: Well, I just said before, be aware of the problems in the world and try to fix it a little bit.
1: Right. What's one thing that's going to save humanity?
3: Sustainability.
1: And Donatella, for the last question, I have to ask you, what fashion advice would you give me?
3: Oh my God, that's a lot of work.
1: Yeah, I know.
3: Jonathan?
0: Eccolo.
1: Whoa. Oh, how perfect is this? Thank you so much.

0: Hey, Awkwafina.
1: Hey, have a seat.
0: Thank you so much. I'm so glad to be here.
1: Welcome to K-Town.
0: And I'm thrilled to ask you 73 questions.
1: Me too. I'm very excited. I'm actually running around to some meetings right now, but I think we're going to make it work.
0: We're going to make it work. But before we do, how should I address you? We're going to go by Nora or Awkwafina for this?
1: That depends on if we're married or not.
0: So, how did you come to land on Awkwafina anyway?
1: When I was 15 or 16, I thought that the name Awkwafina was great, hilarious. I never thought anyone would ever call me that. Cut to now, where everyone calls me that, so that's good.
0: Did any other names make the list?
1: Kimchi jjigae. You know, getting jjigae with it. I want to make jjigae jokes.
0: Yeah, that doesn't roll off the tongue.
2: Can I clear some room for you?
1: Yes, please. Thank you, Chris.
2: I got you, Mom.
0: Right. What's the name that you give on your Starbucks orders?
1: I like putting Michelle Pfeiffer, all F's in the Pfeiffer. It throws them off a little bit.
0: What's the biggest difference between Nora and Awkwafina?
1: One has acid reflux, the other one yells a lot.
0: What's the biggest similarity?
1: We both love soup. I love New England clam chowder.
0: Mmm. What's your favorite borough in New York City?
1: I gotta say Queens. Gotta say Queens.
0: What's the most underrated thing in Queens?
1: The food and the diversity of the food and the availability of the food.
0: And what would you say is the best kept secret in New York City?
1: I couldn't tell you.
0: Cheat answer. Let's get at it.
1: All right, I'm just gonna go check out if you wanna come with.
0: Let's do it. So as a born and bred New Yorker, what's your opinion of Los Angeles?
1: I like LA. It's the same weather every day. I get to drive everywhere. It's great.
0: And what's the best part of LA?
1: The best part is being near all kinds of bodies of water. We got pools, we got oceans, we got reservoirs, we got a little lake.
0: Look at that. You got your swimming pool right there. But what's the worst part about Los Angeles?
1: I say the worst thing about being LA is how big it is. I once tried to walk from Koreatown to Santa Monica. Didn't work out. It's a long day's journey into night.
0: After New York, where would you say you feel most at home?
1: Probably an abandoned school bus hurling insults at trees.
0: Okay. What's always found in your carry-on?
1: I love a good facial spritz. I love spritzing my face when it needs it.
0: Who's your dream travel partner?
1: Say Jon Snow. I think he'd be a little reluctant at first, and then he'd be really helpful along the journey.
0: If you had to write another city guidebook, what city would it be for?
1: I love Seattle. I love to explore Seattle.
0: Coffee or tea?
1: Matcha.
0: Early bird or night owl?
1: I'm a night owl that goes to bed early and wakes up early, so I guess an early bird.
0: And what's a podcast you recommend for everyone?
1: Criminal. Yeah, shout out Phoebe. It's a great, great podcast.
0: If you can make a cameo in any film, TV show, or podcast, what would it be?
1: What was that show where, like, the cousin comes from another country and he starts all kinds of trouble? Balcony?
0: Balky.
1: Balky!
0: Perfect Strangers!
1: Perfect Strangers,
0: love
1: that,
0: that show.
1: One.
0: I love it. Okay, so paint me a picture. What does one day in Awkwafina's life look like?
1: One day in...
0: Just a typical day.
1: I wake up, probably wearing the same clothes that I've been wearing, and then I spend an hour or two crying or laughing, and then I put on some shoes and get out that door.
0: And how does your day usually end?
1: Usually ends with me on Sepulveda yelling at birds. Hey, did I check, Jamal? Thank you.
0: If you're wearing a mood ring, what color would it be?
1: Probably the green-brown that all mood rings are.
0: What does that mean?
1: It means that mood rings don't work. Thank you.
0: So what are you most excited about at this current moment in life right now?
1: I was going to go to Jimmy John's. I love the big Italian, so I'm excited about that. But I'm excited to be here right now with you.
0: What are you putting off at this moment?
1: Probably going to Jimmy John's, getting that big Italian.
0: If you could listen to one instrument for the rest of your life, what would it be?
1: I'd say a flugelhorn.
0: You play flugelhorn?
1: No, I don't have the lungs for it.
0: Who always makes it onto your playlists?
1: Jamiroquai. He always wiggles his way in there.
0: If you could choose someone to cover one of your songs, who would it be?
1: The B-52s. I love them.
0: Oh, that's a good one. I love the B-52s.
1: I gotta go up to my room.
0: Oh, yeah,
1: are we good on time?
0: Oh, we're totally fine. We have like another 10 minutes.
1: Okay. Awesome.
0: Okay. So what's a rumor that you think would be funny to start about yourself?
1: That Awkwafina is the best and she has no flaws.
0: What's the last emoji that you remember using?
1: I like using the ambulance or the rocket that is aggressively blasting off.
0: And would you find yourself using Twitter or Instagram more?
1: I'm more active on Instagram, but I like to get the tea and the news from Twitter. Thank you. Love you, Chris.
0: Now, I remember watching your music videos when they first came out. How did it feel getting attention for the first time?
1: It was like a panic attack, reliving it over and over again, but also like very exciting.
0: That must have been exciting. You were getting a ton of buzz. But were you anxious or hesitant starting out, putting yourself up on the internet like that?
1: There are several voices in my head. One was like, oh my God, are you really going to do this? And the other one was like, don't do it. And the third one was like, I mean, just do it. And so I listened and I did it and here we are.
0: Do you ever read the comments on YouTube?
1: I once met an old wise man under a tree. The tree had pickles and he said, never read the comments. So I listened.
0: That's pretty specific.
1: Yes.
0: So Awkwafina, you're a rapper, an actress, internet personality, comedian, an author, a host. What do you most identify with?
1: Probably DJ photographer.
0: What or who inspires most of your lyrics?
1: The stars at night, the sound of waves softly crashing onto one another, your voice.
0: Aw, thank you. Mm-hmm. So what comes first, the beat or the lyrics?
1: I gotta say the beat. The beat, it all starts with the beat.
0: Is it easier for you to write raps or jokes?
1: I would say jokes, knock-knock jokes.
0: What was the most memorable job that you had while getting your comedy up and running?
1: That would be the vegan bodega. Taught me a lot about customer service, a lot about retail.
0: There you go.
1: Wanna come in?
0: Yeah, let's do it.
1: All right.
0: And what was your favorite job?
1: My favorite was probably working at the video store when I was 16 years old.
0: What film did you rent the most from there?
1: Beaches.
0: Beaches. Bette Midler.
1: Deep cut.
0: Sad movie. By the way, beautiful view.
1: It is. Check it out.
0: Look
1: it's gorgeous.
0: That. Los Angeles. So, Awkwafina, when did you realize you could first make people laugh?
1: I developed humor as a defense mechanism when I was like 4, actually after the passing of my mom. I wanted to be an emblem of joy and not an emblem of sorrow.
0: That's touching. Was there a particular moment you realized you wanted to be a comedian?
1: When I was about 5 or 6, I had this crowd rolling, right? I remember going home at night, sitting awake as a child and wondering if like the laughs were real or if they just felt bad.
0: And you were so young.
1: Yeah.
0: But there's also so much heart in your SNL monologue.
1: Thank you.
0: What did that experience feel like? It must have been surreal.
1: It was amazing to be able to deliver a monologue that took more of a serious turn. I think it's one thing to imagine being on that stage and another to imagine tearing up. And that's what that moment meant to me, for sure. Mm.
0: Well, have you met Lucy Liu since that monologue?
1: No, I'm meeting her on Saturday. I'm really nervous. What do you wear to that? You know, she's so cool. I don't know what I'm going to do. I'm going to be shivering. I don't know.
0: That's so exciting. What does it mean being a woman in comedy?
1: What it means to be a woman in comedy, I think... being a woman in comedy means kind of building up that collective camaraderie with the truths, the sometimes sad and funny truths of being a woman, but also using it to empower, using it to encourage, using it to laugh, to further improve womanhood in general.
0: Are you annoyed of being asked that question?
1: I mean, it's fine. It's fine.
0: I've heard through the grapevine you're creating your own show right now. Are there any spoilers you can reveal?
1: Yeah, at the end, everyone dies in the spaceship.
0: What 3 words are used to describe an Awkwafina set?
1: Fun, full of joy, frolicking joyfully.
0: Fantastic. Now, I also hear you're great at impressions.
1: No, I'm not. I mean, like, where'd you hear that from? Like, I'm not like that good. Like,
0: I heard
1: I'm not. It's not like I just want to do them all the time, but if like you asked, maybe I would, but I probably wouldn't do it unprompted. It's like, really, how you feel and if you want to hear one.
0: Can you do one?
1: Oh, okay. All right, how about this one? This is a deep cut. Okay, ready?
0: Yeah.
1: Where's the string beans? Right? Wait, let me do it one more time. It's better when I do it.
0: Okay.
1: Where's the string beans? I just left them on the table. They're gone now. Name it. You know? Now it's older, so forget it.
0: I have no idea what that was, but I loved it.
1: Thank you.
0: Now, you've worked with some amazing actors.
1: I have,
0: What's your dream ensemble cast?
1: Me. All of the dragons from Game of Thrones. I'm talking all of them, all right? And Carol Burnett.
0: Okay. Love Carol, too.
1: Yeah.
0: If you staged a heist like in Ocean's 8, what would you want to steal?
1: Probably bagels, everything bagels. I feel like they always run out of everything bagels, so I just want to hoard them all. I want them all in a bagel room.
0: And you play a pickpocket in that film. How method did you get with that?
1: It depends on what you consider method, because it's like, I found this somewhere.
0: Wait a sec. Are you serious? How did you...
1: You do a lot of wrist talking. So, you know, that's your number one for pickpockets. You talk a lot with your wrists. I pulled this one, a Folex. What a good brand.
0: Hey, that is not a Folex. Thank you. So you received rave reviews about your performance in The Farewell. What drew you to that?
1: You know, I never thought in my lifetime that I would receive a script that was about an Asian American woman and the relationship she has with her grandma, as well as the journey of going from America to China. It was incredible. I can't believe I got it.
0: 在电影里说中文吗?
1: 对.
0: And you're close to your grandmother in real life.
1: I am. She's my best friend.
0: Did that make it easier or harder for you to tap this role?
1: It made it easier in that I know how to relate to that relationship, and harder in that embodying the character, you have to imagine losing your grandma, which was hard.
0: Describe her in 3 words.
1: Okay, here we go. Fun. Full of life. Funny.
0: Nailed it. So, Crazy Rich Asians was the first Hollywood movie with an all-Asian cast in 25 years.
1: Mm-hmm.
0: What did that feel like to be a part of?
1: I think when we were out there filming it, we knew that we were part of something special, but to what extent, we had no idea. It wasn't until we came back and we would sit through these screenings and see these kids come out crying because that is the power of representation. You don't realize how important it is until you realize you've been missing it your whole life. Mm. So yeah, it was really special.
0: How close is your personal style to Paik Lynn's personal style?
1: Paik Lynn, it's not close because Paik Lynn shops couture, Nora shops 2 for $4. Yeah, get it?
0: I see what you did there.
1: I just made that up.
0: It was good.
1: Great.
0: You're in comedy.
1: Thank you.
0: I heard that you have a nickname for Ken Jeong.
1: Papa Fina.
0: And what's an article of clothing you can't live without?
1: I'd say a full body spank, one that goes from my toes to my neck.
0: What's your favorite look that you wore on the red carpet?
1: I love pantsuits.
0: What trend would you like to see a little bit more of on the red carpet?
1: I think we need more latex, specifically around the shins.
0: Are there any trends you regret trying?
1: Ooh, I one time got short angry bangs, and I'd run my finger through it, and it felt like a toothbrush.
0: Do you have any daily skincare rituals?
1: I use a serum, and then I'll put, you know, maybe some moisturizer right on top of that. Maybe I'll put the moisturizer first, then the serum. Who knows?
0: Whose word do you trust the most when it comes to beauty products?
1: My makeup artist. Shout out Kieran Boddy. Love you.
0: What are your thoughts on dating apps?
1: Sorry, I misheard the question. I'm a Gemini, and I love walks on the beach. I also love Joshua Tree. I can do all that, but I also like a nice night home, maybe watching Netflix, maybe catching up on the OA. I don't know. Whatever you want to do. What sign are you? What are you doing later? Are you free? Do you like Thai food? You know, this great Thai place called Pot Ord down in Hollywood. I love Hollywood, the Pantages. I love cats. Have you seen cats? I love show tunes.
0: I've only seen the trailer. So what question do you wish you were asked last?
1: Why are you this way?
0: And what's a question that you wish you were asked more?
1: I want to be asked, how are you doing? Like, how are you doing? Like, really make eye contact with me.
0: Absolutely, absolutely. And in that vein, do you prefer answering questions or do you prefer asking them?
1: I like doing a bit of both. I like being the interviewee and then also flipping it, becoming the interviewer.
0: Okay, Awkwafina, this is our last question. Question number 73. Can I have my watch back?
1: Oh, wait. Is that a phone? Sorry, is that your phone? Sorry.
0: Can I?
1: Oh, it must be this one. It must be this phone here.
0: The phone's not ringing.
1: Hello? Yeah. Yes. Oh, how's your mom doing? Sorry, I can't hear. Are you on a mountain? Are you on a mountain? Hello? Hello?
0: You know, just, hey. Just keep the watch.
1: Here
0: in New York City, and I gotta say, this is one of the more creative places to do an interview. So, Jen, what made you want to answer 73 questions at a Williamsburg mini golf course?
2: You know, during the pandemic, I was really jealous because my husband started golfing and he had like an outdoor activity. And so I'm going to try to get really good at it today so that I too can have an outdoor activity.
0: Seems logical.
2: Plus, I heard a storm was coming in. I was like, let's get outside.
0: And this seems dangerously exciting.
2: Very.
0: So when was the last time that you played mini golf?
2: Never or like 5 years ago.
0: On a scale of 1 to 10, how would you rank your abilities?
2: 1.
0: So you're telling me there's a higher than 0% chance of a hole in one today?
2: No.
0: Well, I hope I'm surprised. Now, Jen, with everything that's going on between balancing your career and your personal life, what makes you happiest these days?
2: My family.
0: And what have you done for the first time recently?
2: Give birth.
0: Congratulations. 10 years from now, what will you regret doing way too much of?
2: Interviews.
0: If you could resurrect one person from history and put them in the world today, who would it be?
2: Chris Farley.
0: Who's the first person who left you starstruck?
2: The Verizon Wireless guy. I was doing a commercial in Canada, and it was my 16th birthday, and the Verizon guy brought me my birthday cake.
0: I hope he can hear you now.
2: I hope he can.
0: What's one thing that you always have in your trailer, Jen?
2: A robe.
0: What is your favorite movie over the last 5 years?
2: Hereditary.
0: And what is your favorite movie of all time that you never get sick of?
2: I mean, the movie I've seen the most and watched for any occasion is Father of the Bride 2.
0: Now, is there one type of film that you haven't done but you would love to do one day?
2: Comedy.
0: Now, let's get a view of you from this Manhattan skyline behind you.
2: Woo!
0: I think there may be some lightning, so hopefully we're insured for this.
2: Moody.
0: So moody. Now, you were discovered here on a spring break trip with your mom. What else did you do on that trip?
2: We ate at Applebee's in Times Square.
0: And that's the reason you live here now?
2: Oh, yes.
0: What's the best part about living in this city?
2: The energy.
0: And what is the one recommendation you give to anyone visiting?
2: Wash your feet when you get home. And if you see Bethany Frankel, tell her she's not a chef.
0: I love Real Housewives. So when do people...
2: She is.
0: Oh, got it. Now, when do people become real New Yorkers?
2: Either after 10 years or if you can talk trains.
0: And what do you say to anyone who insists that Los Angeles is better than New York City?
2: They're right. Los Angeles is better in so many ways. Mm. You have to be a real city rat to want to live here.
0: What's the craziest thing you've ever seen here?
2: Speaking of rats, a rat about the size of a tabby cat walking very confidently through the subway, not afraid of anyone.
0: Well, it's time to walk confidently to our next hole.
2: All right.
0: What's your favorite wine?
2: I don't really know. I mean, just like a red.
0: And what is the perfect dessert to pair with that glass of red wine?
2: Not a huge dessert person, but I guess like a sorbet.
0: And dinner parties or after parties?
2: After parties.
0: And speaking of after parties, your first Oscars after party. Was that as crazy as it seems?
2: What seemed crazy?
0: Your first Oscars after party.
2: Oh yeah, I threw up.
0: Okay, Jen, you work with tons of talented actors. Which actor is the most fun to be on set with?
2: The most fun I've ever had with actors on set is Josh and Liam, Hunger Games. Hi, boys.
0: They're great. Can you hear that thunder?
2: I do.
0: Oh my God, this is getting crazy.
2: It's getting close.
0: It's getting close. Now, what is the best quality in a director?
2: Kindness and openness.
0: What is the best quality in a co-star?
2: Kindness and confidence.
0: And what director are you really, really hoping to collaborate with?
2: Ari Aster, Leo Carax, the Coen brothers.
0: Good names. And do you still want to direct one day?
2: Sure, maybe. I don't know. There's so many better directors than me, but maybe.
0: Really hope you do. And which of your co-stars blew you away the most during any take?
2: Christian Bale.
0: Why?
2: He became a completely different person.
0: Mm-hmm. And which actor's work do you most admire?
2: Meryl Streep.
0: Now, you've also worked with another legend, Robert De Niro. Can you share with me your all-time favorite, quintessentially Robert De Niro story?
2: He's amazing on set. He's just the sweetest man in the world, still very intimidating. I invited him to my rehearsal dinner for my wedding, obviously expecting him not to come. And when he came, I said, Bob, you really don't have to be here. You can go home. And he was like, thank you so much, and left.
0: Oh, that's good. All right, let's golf. We got a mini golf here. So what's the strangest thing a journalist has ever asked you in an interview? Let me just get out of the way here.
2: Well, this isn't a question, but when I was in China, they told me that my nickname in China translates to...
0: Oh, interesting time to fly. I think it's safe to be flying in this weather.
2: Hope they don't get struck by lightning.
0: As you were saying, Jen.
2: But they told me that my nickname in China translates to big elderly cousin.
0: What's the most bizarre thing that you've ever read about yourself?
2: That I f***ed Harvey Weinstein.
0: Now, you did back-to-back films for 7 years. What's the most important thing that you learned about work during that time?
2: I guess endurance.
0: And what's one of your favorite memories of being on set?
2: Damn it.
0: You'll get the next putt.
2: Chris Pratt one time told me a story on the set of Passengers that involved the word cut. And so I couldn't make it through an entire scene because every time I heard cut.
0: Yes.
2: Oh my God. Wow.
0: Got Arnold Palmer over here. Let's keep going. So what's one memory?
2: Go where?
0: We'll mosey on down to the next hole. We'll figure it out. All right. What's one memory from shooting that still makes you laugh?
2: Memory from shooting that still makes me laugh. Well, one time I accidentally took an Ambien instead of my thyroid medication in the morning before the Hunger Games.
0: Oh, God. And speaking of Hunger Games, did anything intimidate you about your role in that first film?
2: Everything intimidated me. I'm not exactly like a physically like, you know, I'm not... Like, I don't have any athletic prowess, you know?
0: Ah!
2: Okay.
0: All right, give it a swing. I'll be behind this melting iceberg because it's a climate change-themed mini golf course.
2: Did it go in?
0: Yeah.
2: Did it go in?
0: Yeah, definitely.
2: Sick.
0: Okay, if a fan must come up to you and has to interact with you, what do you suggest they say or do?
2: Any kind of, like, conversation that doesn't involve, like, can I take a picture with you is always... Wonderful.
0: That's an important message for your fans. Now, Jen, which of your red carpet looks was your favorite?
2: Which of my what was my favorite?
0: Your red carpet looks.
2: I don't know. I mean, who's ever looked at a picture of themselves and been like, I look great.
0: What do you look for in a red carpet look? Whoa.
2: To not retain water in my face and cinching, lots of cinching.
0: Well, there may be a lot of water coming very, very soon.
2: Yeah.
0: And what do you try to avoid in a red carpet look?
2: Anything that exposes the top of my arms.
0: Who do you think has the best style in the world?
2: Sienna Miller. I don't have a ball.
0: Oh, you don't? Okay, let me toss you a spare. Here you go. And, oh, nice catch.
2: I'll stab myself in the diaphragm.
0: Well, maybe it is unsafe that you're holding a metal club in this weather. Let me get that off your hands. It's time for me to show my skills. And, ooh, sorry. let's get back to the questions. Do you have any advice for anyone who wants to do a pixie cut?
2: I mean, first off, that's mean. Obviously, my advice is don't do it. Think everything through. And if I could have the internet scrubbed of those photos, or not scrubbed, just add extensions to them. If anybody knows how to do that, that'd be great.
0: Okay, final hole, Jen. It's time for me to give this one a go. I brought my lucky turquoise ball with me. Do you think you could provide some golf commentary in a dramatic whisper voice as I give this a swing? Thank you.
2: All right, here he goes.
0: Here I go.
2: Oh, he did not succeed.
0: Rapid fire, Jen. What's your favorite fast food?
2: Checkers.
0: What's your favorite karaoke song?
2: Any Man of Mine, Shania Twain.
0: Who's your favorite person in the world to FaceTime and why?
2: My best friend, Justine, because she's very funny.
0: Who was the first person you called after winning your Oscar, and what did you say to them?
2: David O. Russell. I'm sorry that I forgot to thank you.
0: Jen, can you go up to that giant earth ball thing and get a closer look?
2: Well, I would love to.
0: Well, I ask three quick questions. What's that earth made of? Why is this golf course climate change themed? And are there any other causes that you think are important?
2: They're using reused bottle caps. This golf course raises money. Well, it doesn't raise money, but it donates some of the profits to climate change efforts. And another organization that I'm very passionate about is Represent Us.
0: We got a big storm coming, Jen. We gotta go, go, go.
2: What if this is how we die?
0: I refuse to let Jennifer Lawrence die. What's her favorite sport?
2: I don't really like sports, but I'll say hockey, because they're, you know, hot. They look hot.
0: Favorite way to spend a Sunday?
2: In bed with my family.
0: And I think we need more Real Housewives material here. Who's your favorite Real Housewife?
2: Sonia.
0: And what city should the next Real Housewives season be filmed in?
2: In the Malibu surfing community, like of the Brentwood moms.
0: Good idea. And what three words best describe your style right now?
2: She's still trying.
0: What was the hardest costume to film in?
2: Passengers, my spacesuit.
0: Okay, and what's one thing...
2: Wow, having some Beyonce hurricane.
0: This looks great.
2: Do I look scared?
0: No, you look stunning. Let's shift gears. What's one thing you wish you knew before getting married?
2: That Ben Affleck and Jennifer Lopez were going to do it again.
0: Speaking of marriage, who cooks more, you or your husband?
2: Me.
0: Well, keep an eye out for my dinner party invite. And Jen, congratulations on becoming a mother.
2: Thank you.
0: What's one word to describe motherhood?
2: There isn't.
0: That's two words.
2: Okay, well, got me there.
0: What's the best piece of advice you've gotten about parenting?
2: Babies don't get bored.
0: Has motherhood changed your approach to working at all?
2: Of course, everything. Location, you know, when, my hours, all of it.
0: So how do you deal with stress?
2: Not very well.
0: What's the pro and con of being back on set after these wild last couple of years?
2: I guess the pro is everybody's, you know, a lot cleaner and washing their hands and everything. The con is, God, I don't know. I mean, the just normal work and stuff. Yeah. Being tired.
0: It's been hard on everyone. It's crazy.
2: Yeah. But mostly me.
0: How have you seen Hollywood change since Time's Up was launched?
2: I've seen huge changes, tremendous change.
0: It's been incredible.
2: Yes, and more representation.
0: Now, you are starring in a new film called Causeway.
2: Yes.
0: Can you give me an elevator pitch on what this movie is all about?
2: It is a story of a woman who's coming back from a very traumatic journey, and she is trying to find her way in the world, and she sparks an interesting, unexpected relationship with someone.
0: Wow, really cool. I look forward to seeing it. Now let's take a time portal back to your childhood.
2: Okay.
0: How would you describe yourself as a kid?
2: Hyper.
0: Do you have any nicknames growing up?
2: Nitro and Floppin.
0: I could see you as a Floppin. And what did you love about school and what did you hate about school?
2: I didn't really love anything, but I hated the bus. And having to ask somebody if you can go to the bathroom. Like, I mean, I guess I have to do that at my job too.
0: I can see how you still need to do that. Do you ever get stage fright?
2: Yes, I have tremendous stage fright.
0: Ah, so that's why you come off as so shy.
2: Well, yeah.
0: So when did you first feel famous?
2: When I went to a Whole Foods and there were paparazzi everywhere, and I was like, oh my God, who are they here for? And it was me.
0: That was you. It was the beginning of it all. And when was the first time that you felt successful?
2: When I bought an apartment in New York.
0: What advice would you give to your 14-year-old self?
2: Get a stylist, honey. Do it early. Don't wait.
0: Jen, we survived this storm, and we are on question number 73.
2: Okay.
0: Here we go. Do you think you can show me a little bit of your Kentucky accent before we go?
2: I mean, I don't really have it anymore, but if I did, it would sound like this.
0: Wow, feels like I'm in Frankfurt right now.
2: Frankfurt?
0: I know my Kentucky cities.
2: Yeah, but I'm from Louisville.
0: Yes, you are. Jen, thank you so much for doing this interview.
2: Thank you. Thank you so much for endangering my life.

0: Hello, Hi. Snow.
1: I bet you're ready to answer 73 questions.
2: Yes, I am.
1: And this counts as our first. We're going to do this interview in English or Korean?
2: Let's mix it up.
1: Okay, what are you in town for?
2: I just moved back here.
1: Well, I guess this will end up being your housewarming gift.
2: Thank you. This is actually my favorite candle.
1: Perfect. And what do you need to feel at home on the road?
2: Actually this.
1: And I heard that you grew up in a few different countries. What were they?
2: France, Japan, and Korea.
1: So CL, talk to me about where that name came from.
2: That's actually my initials, Chaelin Lee.
1: There you go. So she's kind of like your alter ego?
2: She's everyone's alter ego.
1: How long does it take for you to get ready?
2: Depends on what I'm getting ready for.
1: What is your must-have beauty product?
2: Eyeliner.
1: Favorite lip color?
2: Dark red.
1: Black or gold?
2: Black.
1: Vintage or new?
2: Mixed.
1: Chains or grills?
2: Chains.
1: And what is your favorite chain?
2: This one right here.
1: Well, that is beautiful.
2: Thank you.
1: What's the last step in your beauty routine?
2: Perfumes.
1: Oh! What is your favorite midnight snack food?
2: Truffle fries.
1: Favorite cocktail?
2: Jameson ginger ale.
1: And who would you love to have coffee with?
2: My grandma.
1: Well, those are beautiful roses I see down there.
2: Red roses are my favorite.
1: And what is this juice in front of me?
2: Oh, this one. This one is actually one of my favorite drinks Alex introduced me to. Do you want to try it?
1: I don't know who Alex is, but I would love to try.
2: You're going
1: to
2: love it.
1: Okay.
2: Here you go.
1: Thank you so much. How do you say cheers in Korean?
2: You say, Kambe.
1: Kambe. And even though I don't understand Korean, let's answer questions in Korean. What's the most difficult part of your job?
2: 너무 사랑하는 거.
1: What's the best advice you've ever received?
2: 너 자신대로 행동해라.
1: What did you grow up listening to?
2: 노린힐.
1: Who's your favorite artist?
2: Kanye West.
1: Ah, okay. How many songs have you recorded?
2: 몇백 곡 되나?
1: Okay, word associations. Female empowerment.
2: 나의 인생 미션.
1: Justin Bieber.
2: Earth Bar.
1: Combat boots.
2: 나의 무대 의상.
1: When you're going out on the town, what's a typical night for you?
2: 나는 친구들을 우리 집으로 초대하는데.
1: Right.
2: Do you want to pick my outfits for me tonight?
1: If I can, yeah. I'd be honored.
2: Come on.
1: Okay. How do you beat jet lag?
2: What is jet lag?
1: What's the last country you visited?
2: Korea, actually.
1: What's a country you wish to visit?
2: Iceland. I've never been there.
1: What's your favorite book?
2: Comic books.
1: Favorite band?
2: I love Queen.
1: I love Queen, too. And if you could make a cameo in any film or television show, what would it be?
2: Borat!
1: CL, I am ready to choose an outfit.
2: So what should I wear tonight?
1: Red or black? I'm thinking you go with red.
2: This one?
1: Yeah.
2: Are you sure?
1: Put all my money on red. Nah, go with black.
2: This one?
1: Yeah, yeah. It's more classic.
2: This is my favorite jacket.
1: Okay. How do you describe your personal style?
2: Everyday mood.
1: What attracts you to a look?
2: If I look good in it.
1: Diamonds or pearls?
2: Diamonds.
1: Favorite accessory?
2: Eyeliner.
1: If you could raid the wardrobe of another artist, who would it be?
2: Actually, Carlene.
1: True or false? You preferred wearing boys' uniforms when you were in grade school?
2: True.
1: True or false? You once rapped with a parrot on your shoulder?
2: True.
1: True or false? You own 5 cats?
2: False.
1: Okay. How many do you own then?
2: I actually have 3 cats.
1: Oh, well, you must miss them. So that's why I got you this pink cat.
2: Oh, a pink cat.
1: Yeah, it's nothing. I found it on Amazon.
2: I love her.
1: Right. So what are your cats' names?
2: Pudding, Donut, and Snowball Whitey.
1: And how long have you had them for?
2: I have them for 4 or 5 years.
1: Do you prefer singing in English or Korean?
2: 둘 다.
1: Oh, we're back in Korean now. Who inspires you?
2: 나의 친구들.
1: How do you stay creative?
2: 그냥 너무 생각 안 하는 거.
1: What drives you to make your music?
2: 나의 경험들.
1: What's the most memorable performance you've ever had?
2: 최근에는 올림픽이 가장 기억에 남아요.
1: What would you like to see happen in the world of K-pop?
2: 더 많은 사람들이 들어줬으면 좋겠어요.
1: Is performing in each country different?
2: 당연하죠. 매일이 다르니까.
1: What is your favorite part performing in front of a big crowd?
2: 그 에너지는 사실 말로 설명할 수 없는 것 같아요.
1: What is your biggest strength?
2: 웃긴 거?
1: And how about weakness?
2: 약점을 모르는 거.
1: How do you deal with criticism?
2: 전 사실 즐겨요, 그냥.
1: When you're in LA, where do you go to relax?
2: Out this roof, actually. I want to invite you to it.
1: Oh, I love that. Let's do it.
2: You stay here, pink cat.
1: Now, CL, I was blown away to hear that your father is a physics professor who builds robots. Is that true?
2: Yes, he does.
1: Nice. Can you build robots?
2: I could build anything I want if I want to.
1: Can you do the robot dance?
2: That I cannot do.
1: What's your favorite song to sing in the shower?
2: Huh, feeling good.
1: CL, this roof is gorgeous.
2: How beautiful is this place? I love staying here.
1: Oh, I love it. What's your party starter jam?
2: Purple Lamborghini, Ricky Rosé.
1: Where's your favorite place to view art?
2: Instagram, actually.
1: What is the one film that you loved watching when you were growing up?
2: I love Sister Act 2.
1: Who's your favorite artist to see live?
2: Disneyland.
1: What's the best concert that you've ever been to?
2: Disneyland.
1: What do your fans mean to you?
2: They're another me.
1: If you could say anything to your fans right now, what would you say?
2: Be patient, GZBs.
1: Where's the most incredible place that you've ever been to?
2: On stage.
1: What do you most hope for in the future?
2: I want to be healthy and thankful.
1: Okay, I'm going to take you way back with this one. When did you start dancing?
2: Ever since I can remember.
1: All right, quickly, can you show me a little dance move?
2: So I have this dance I invented.
1: Okay.
2: It's called Roll Dab, and it goes...
1: Whoa! Yes, CL! All right, we're going to end this interview with a language lesson. Can you teach me how to say goodbye in Korean?
2: You say, 안녕!

0: Let me show you.
1: Okay.
2: Hey there. I'm here for my interview with Gigi Hadid.
0: Hey.
2: Oh, Gigi, hey.
0: How's it going?
2: It's going well. Let's do the 73 question interview thing.
3: Let's do it.
2: Okay, here we go. How are you feeling today?
3: So excited because I've asked you this like 100 times and now I'm finally doing it.
2: Not as excited as I am. I needed to get this answer right away though.
3: All right.
2: Does anyone ever call you by your real name?
3: Jelena?
2: From this point on, should I call you Jelena?
3: If you want to, but Gigi's fine.
2: Okay, Gigi. What do you miss most about living in California full time?
3: Being so close to the beach.
2: What do you love most about living in New York?
3: That you can do anything, anytime.
2: How do you handle all that jet lag?
3: I'm really good at sleeping on planes.
2: And what's your schedule like these days?
3: Do you really want to know?
2: This is going to be scary.
3: Let's see.
2: Okay.
3: Okay, Google. Read me my last text.
4: Gigi, your schedule is pretty easy. After your shoot, meet us at JFK for Paris, London, Berlin, Rome, Saint-Tropez, the island nation of Nauru, Antarctica, and Des Moines, Iowa. See you at the airport.
3: There you have it.
2: Okay, wow. How many people watched your most recent Snapchat?
3: I have no idea.
5: What's up,
3: Gigi? Hey!
5: What are you doing here?
3: You know, just my 73 questions.
2: What's the best and worst color to wear?
3: I like wearing bright colors and I don't really have a least favorite.
2: Have you ever cut your own hair?
3: Yes, actually. Before my first Maybe Guess campaign, I cut my bangs, and that's why I wore a bandana.
2: Who's your style icon?
3: It switches between Rihanna and the Olsen twins.
2: What trend will you never get tired of?
3: Being able to wear glasses whenever I want.
2: What trend do you wish would never come back?
3: I feel like if you rock it, you rock it.
2: All right, what accessory can you not leave your home without?
3: Gigi Hadid for Vogue eyewear, baby!
2: Nice.
3: Thank you.
2: All right. What is your favorite memory from your childhood?
3: Being with my horses all the time, like morning to night.
2: What's the best piece of advice your mom has given you?
3: If you're not the nicest, most hardworking girl in the industry, there's going to be someone prettier, nicer, and more hardworking.
2: What's the best piece of advice your father has given you?
3: Creativity can happen whenever, wherever.
2: Other than your family, who do you call for advice?
3: I have different friends for different situations.
2: All right, now I got a few Zayn questions here.
3: Let's do it.
2: Which of Zayn's tattoos are your favorite?
3: I feel like I have a new kind of infatuation with a different one every week. I really like the details in them.
2: What's the most romantic thing Zayn has ever done for you?
3: A couple years ago on Valentine's Day, we went on a boat trip and it was really nice.
2: Is it true he likes to cook pies?
3: Yes, I'm so grateful for that.
2: What's your favorite pie that he's made?
3: Chicken and sweet corn, it's like a hug.
2: I also hear that you're an artist.
3: I am.
2: Can you paint something for me?
3: Sure.
2: Okay.
3: Last drinkable water sip.
2: Nice. Who is your girl crush right now?
3: I always say this, but Rihanna.
2: What's your most used emoji?
3: Probably the heart with the like Cupid bow going through it.
2: Do you have any tattoos?
3: No, I don't actually.
2: Okay. You were once Sandy from Grease for Halloween. Any idea what you're going to do next year for Halloween?
3: I told you I'd have to kill you, but I painted you something.
2: Something. That's...
3: Love it?
2: Clever.
3: Thanks.
2: Now, you're right-handed.
3: Yes.
2: What does your signature look like left-handed?
3: Let's see.
2: Can you do your signature left-handed while whistling? And...
3: Who wants to buy it for lots of monies?
2: That looks like Picasso. What is one thing about your culture or background that you wish more people knew?
3: I feel very lucky and very proud to be of dual heritage.
2: Can you name all of your siblings, oldest to youngest, in 10 seconds?
3: Go.
2: Go.
3: Mario, Alana, Bella, Anwar.
2: Two seconds.
3: That wasn't 10. That was a lot shorter.
2: What sport are you the worst at?
3: I don't like to talk about it.
2: Now, I hear you like to box.
3: I do.
2: Could you, spar with me a little
3: sure.
2: bit right now? Let's do this, Gigi. Come on.
3: Awesome.
2: Let's do it. Let's go. Ow! All right, stop.
3: Okay. Sweaty.
2: When you were in high school, you were captain of the volleyball team.
3: Yes.
2: What position did you play?
3: Outside header.
2: Can you show me some volleyball moves with this volleyball?
3: Sure.
2: Okay.
3: Can you walk?
2: Let's do it.
3: Let's go.
2: It's really...
3: Go.
2: Go. Bad. Okay. What is the best show on Netflix right now?
3: Oh.
2: Keep going.
3: Go!
2: Best show on Netflix.
3: Abstract!
2: What's the last internet video that made you laugh?
3: That little girl singing Moana.
2: And Gigi wins.
3: Yes.
2: How do you feel about horoscopes?
3: I love them. I read them. I don't really believe them.
2: All right, can you show me how tall you are on this scale right here?
3: Sure.
2: Okay. What's your favorite song to sing in the shower?
3: I like to make up songs in the shower. 6 foot.
2: Now, JJ, you love cooking. What's your signature dish?
3: Probably my cheeseburger, because I won MasterChef with it.
2: What's your favorite dish your mom cooks?
3: Spaghetti bolognese.
0: Guy right here with the question.
3: Oh, thank you.
1: Hey, Gigi, I was wondering, do you ever want to have kids someday?
2: Great question.
3: Yes.
2: What's your go-to drink?
3: Spicy margarita.
2: What's your favorite dessert?
3: Vanilla souffle.
2: What is the best late night spot in New York?
3: My apartment.
2: Okay, this one's tough. Can you rank your top 10 favorite Taylor Swift songs?
3: I do have my list of books. Book of lists with me.
2: How convenient.
3: Ready?
2: Go.
3: Not in any specific order. Dear John, stay, stay, stay, forever and always. How You Get the Girl, Clean, This Love, Begin Again, Long Live, Tim McGraw, and... Better Man for Little Big Town.
2: Are you the one who introduced Kobe and Taylor Swift?
3: No, actually. Taylor introduced me to Kobe at a concert.
2: How many Kobe jerseys do you currently have in your closet?
3: They're in storage, but probably like 5 for each number.
2: That's a fair amount. Did your mom speak Dutch to you when you were growing up?
3: Mostly when we visited Holland.
2: Can you say something to me in Dutch?
3: Nee, after you.
2: Thank you. What's your favorite place you visited?
3: Probably Tahiti.
2: If you were a superhero with a superpower, what would your superpower be?
3: Invisibility.
2: Would you ever go back to school and finish studying criminal psychology?
3: I think about it a lot, actually.
2: Up to you, please.
3: Thank you.
2: Okay. Is it true you and Bella were both competitive horseback riders?
3: Very competitive.
2: What was your first horse's name?
3: It was a rescued miniature pony, and I named him Rocky Daddy after my rocking horse.
2: Gigi, what's your spirit animal?
3: The horse, but I've been told that my totem for this part of my life is fox.
2: What is one thing you have to have at a shoot?
3: I appreciate chips and guac.
2: All right, what do we have over here?
3: This is my portfolio.
2: Nice.
3: And my manager, Louise.
2: Hi, Louise. Do you have an alter ego that comes out during shoots?
3: Yeah, but they don't have names.
2: Mm-hmm. What is your most memorable magazine cover?
3: My first American Vogue cover.
2: What would you say is the biggest moment of your career so far?
3: Getting all 4 big Vogues. So that's French, Italian, British, American.
2: What was your first Vogue photo shoot?
3: Okay. We reshot Anna Wintour's first American Vogue cover.
2: Huh, that's really cool.
6: Hey, G, how many times have I been mistaken by a bodyguard?
3: Like 1,000. But how many times have I been mistaken for your bodyguard?
2: Boom.
3: He probably more than me. All right.
2: So what exciting fashion stuff do you have coming around the corner?
3: My Tommy X Gigi collection, 3rd one, comes out in September.
2: How does it feel to have your own Barbie doll?
3: Major. And speaking of Gigi Barbie, she's here.
2: She's right there.
3: Thank you for joining us, Barbie. Your hair looks a little bit rough.
2: Okay. Gigi, can you give your miniature self a selfie?
3: Sure, but let's go to the white backdrop.
2: Okay. Go-to lipstick color.
3: Maybelline Matte Nudes.
2: What time do you go to bed?
3: Like midnight, usually.
2: Do you ever fall asleep with your makeup on?
3: All the time. Okay, Google, take a selfie. Love it. You love it? Great, let's show them.
2: See the results, and that is amazing. Great. How long have you ever gone without your phone?
3: 2 weeks, horse camp.
2: Horse camp. Well, Gigi, that was question number 73, and I've had a delightful time.
3: Say bye, Gigi Barbie.
2: Cardi B.
7: Hey, babe.
2: Culture sleeping.
7: Yeah. How you doing?
2: I'm doing fine. I'm just here to ask you 73 questions.
7: Oh, yeah?
2: Let's do it.
7: Let's get started.
2: Let's get started.
7: All right, come on in. Welcome to the hood.
2: Thank you. And here we are in your grandmother's home, right?
7: Mm-hmm.
2: Wow. That's so cool. What's your favorite thing about this home?
7: That it's always packed with family.
2: Yeah?
7: Yeah, so it's always distracting me from the chaos of the world and work.
2: Right. And, this place makes you feel nostalgic.
7: Yes.
2: Does it?
7: Mm-hmm.
2: Now, you were raised in the Bronx.
7: Mm-hmm.
2: What makes the Bronx so special to you?
7: That if you could survive in the Bronx, you could survive anywhere.
2: Right. And I gotta say, I'm really happy that Culture's making a cameo in this video.
7: Oh yeah, I'm so bad she's sleeping.
2: What's the newest word that she's learned recently?
7: Open. She wants me to open everything.
2: Open? What's the biggest lesson you've learned from Culture?
7: The biggest lesson is that you're never ready on time. Mm. Things don't go as you plan, never.
2: And what's the biggest lesson you want to teach her?
7: That don't worry about people say, and to dream big and follow it.
2: What do you wish for her?
7: I wish for her to be a successful businesswoman, independent woman, confident woman.
2: Mm-hmm. What is the most underrated part of motherhood?
7: The most underrated part of motherhood is that it's hard. Right. You know what I'm saying? People think that it's easy, but right. It's hard. We deserve more Mother's Day.
2: What's the most challenging part of being a mother?
7: The most challenging part of being a mother, like I said, you're never on time.
2: Right.
7: You're never on time.
2: And you once apologized for wanting to be pregnant again. Why?
7: Oh, you know, my fans, you know, they want their tour. I feel like there's so many things in the work that they want, and it will not be able to be done if I'm pregnant.
2: As a new mother, do you feel the way you've been positioned in the press? Has it changed?
7: No, it still has been the same. People still talk about me like if I don't have a kid, but I know I'm a different person now, so whatever.
2: All right, now some questions about fashion.
7: Oh, yeah, let's do it.
2: Who's your fashion icon?
7: To me, Lady Gaga, Missy Elliott, Jennifer Lopez, Rihanna.
2: Yep. Mm-hmm. What's the most extravagant thing in your wardrobe?
7: This Hermes bag that my husband got me for my birthday. It's extravagant.
2: What's your go-to nail design?
7: Long. Always long.
2: I can tell. Look at that. What's your favorite part of the design process?
7: Seeing the outcome. You know what I'm saying? The sketches always look good, but a good outcome is the greatest because sometimes it could be terrible.
2: Yeah. And who's your favorite designer?
7: I love them all.
2: Pretty diplomatic answer.
7: Yeah.
2: Well, there's a lot to choose from, I guess.
7: You want some coffee?
2: Yeah, I'd love some. Thank you.
7: Okay, I'm putting my baby down.
2: She's really out. So what question do you wish people would stop asking you?
7: I hate when people ask me questions about my butt. People are so obsessed with knowing about the enhanced butt process that it's like, Lord.
2: Right.
7: More.
2: Oh. And what's a question you wish you'd be asked more? Oh, look at that.
7: Popular trendy topics. I love when people ask me trendy topics and I love to debate about them. So that's what I want people to ask me more.
2: What's the funniest thing you've ever read in the press about yourself?
7: The funniest thing that I read about myself? Oh, I don't even know what to tell you. There's always something funny every goddamn week.
2: When you feel like cooking, what is your favorite thing to cook?
7: My favorite thing to cook is peanut butter and jelly because it's fast to make.
2: What's your favorite place to eat in New York City?
7: Philippe Chow.
2: What should I order when I'm there?
7: Chicken saute.
2: How about Atlanta? What should I get in Atlanta?
7: Soul food is the best everywhere. Wings, they have the best wings everywhere.
2: Which of your songs is your favorite?
7: They're all my babies. I cannot choose between my kids.
2: Okay, all right. Where were you when you first heard yourself on the radio?
7: I was here in New York in the car. Like, me?
2: That's too funny. Thank you so much. Thank you. Uh-huh. Now, Cardi, when you were growing up here in New York, who were you listening to in hip hop?
7: Missy Elliott, I grew up listening to 50 Cent, the whole Ja Rule, the Murder, Inc. stuff. That's what I grew up listening to.
2: And you performed Bad Romance while you were still in high school at a talent show.
7: Yes.
2: Did you ever think Lady Gaga was going to see that?
7: No. I cannot even believe it, but hey.
2: It's crazy.
7: We love you in the hood, Lady Gaga.
2: What celebrity has made you most nervous?
7: Beyonce, Lady Gaga, Rihanna. Every single time I meet them, I'll be like,
2: I'd be like that, too. Who's another icon that you're dying to meet?
7: I feel like I met them all.
2: Mm-hmm.
7: I met them all.
2: And what's your dream collab?
7: My dream collab? I don't know. I don't know yet.
2: Okay. So,
7: what happened?
2: You going to tell me anything about this new album? I mean, come on. Tell me something.
7: It's spicy.
2: That's it?
7: Yeah, controversial.
2: All right, fine. Now, you've received a lot of labels in the press. A hero of female empowerment, a disruptor, no filter. How do you feel about these labels?
7: Feel good. I feel like that's what I am. Mm-hmm.
2: And who is the real Cardi B outside of the spotlight?
7: I feel like I have a really chill side. I'm very balanced. I could be a little crazy, but if I don't know you, I'm going to study you. I'm a big Libra, so And I'm always to myself. I don't really hang out too much. I just be home all day. I'm boring. I'm kind of boring.
8: Well, what's the hardest aspect of fame that you've had to adapt to?
7: The hardest, people criticizing you, people making stories about you. It's like you're never in peace, even when you're not even doing anything.
8: Is there anything that you wish you could redo in your life?
7: I wish I didn't give energy to certain people.
8: Mm-hmm.
7: But like if I didn't give them that energy, I wouldn't make them who they are today. So
8: when you hear about beef in the music industry, how does that make you feel?
7: I feel like it's just tiring. People just keep making it, especially when it comes to girls and hip hop industry.
8: And what is something this industry needs more of right now?
7: Realness. Mm. A lot of people ain't real. They ain't living their truth. They ain't telling their story. They ain't telling their life. They ain't living it.
8: Right. And you said you're a Libra.
7: Yeah.
8: What's the most accurate trait of you as a Libra? Like the most accurate?
7: We're very ambitious. We love working. We love making new money. It's really hard for us to make choices. Yeah.
8: Now, in 100 years from now, how would you like to be remembered?
7: I would like to be remembered as the girl next door that made it.
8: Yes, you did. And what advice would Cardi B give to a 16-year-old Cardi B?
7: What advice do I give my 16-year-old self is whatever dilemma that you have, it is not going to matter as soon as high school finish. After you're 18, whatever problems I had, it doesn't matter.
8: So many people respect you for your determination to stop at nothing to get what you want.
7: Yeah.
8: What kept you going all this time?
7: What kept me going is the fact that I know I always wanted children. So in order for me to have children, I know I have to be stable. I know that I want to spoil my child for the rest of my life. And in order for me to spoil my child for the rest of my life, I have to have money and make money for the rest of my life. So.
8: And when do you feel most vulnerable?
7: When I feel most vulnerable is when people say so many mean things about me. But you know what? I heard Beyonce only allows herself to feel bad for one day. So I only give one day for me to feel bad for myself. Then I'm back to work and not giving a f***.
8: What do you say to those in the press who say that you don't need to be a real artist these days, that it's all about the followers, that you just have to be popular?
7: Tell them why they don't try to be it.
8: Cardi, can you rank your top 5 Migos songs?
7: Top 5 Migos songs? It's a lot. Hannah Montana, Versace, Bad and Bougie. Mm-hmm. Super Bowl is such an underrated song. Stripper Bowl. I love that song. And Mama Told Me. That's a still work.
8: Now you realize what I have to do right now.
7: What is it?
8: I have to ask you to call Offset.
7: Oh, call my man right now?
8: Let's do it.
7: Oh, sure.
8: Where is he?
7: He's in L.A. He's working so hard out there.
8: What's your favorite quality about him?
7: Everything. I love that man. I want to lick him up and down all day. I love that I feel secure with him.
8: Yeah.
7: Protected and financially, always. He takes care of home. He takes care of me.
8: All right, let's see if he's there.
7: Let's see. Hi, honey bunny.
9: Hey.
7: We got people here.
8: What's up, Offset?
9: What up? What up?
8: Offset, I got to ask you a question.
9: What up?
8: What's the best and worst habits that Cardi has?
9: Worst habit she got is being on her phone for 35,000 hours. Every single day she's been on her phone, looking at her phone, comments, looking at it.
7: Okay, what's my best habit?
9: Her best habit is raising coaching, and she's a mom. She's doing a great job. And, like, a habit with that habit is she like to dress coaching and do her hair every day. She has an outfit, take pictures with her, and do her hair.
7: I love it.
8: And Offset, can you ask Cardi a question?
9: How much you love me, girl?
7: I love you bigger than my ass. And my ass is big.
8: What do you got to say about that, Offset?
9: That ass is big. I know.
7: Okay.
8: All right, thanks, Offset.
7: Love you.
9: All right, too.
8: That is so cool that we got... It's very, very romantic. What would you say is Offset's best asset or best habit?
7: His best habit is everything...
8: I'm gonna get in so much trouble.
7: Happy. And then the worst habit is that when I be in the bathroom, he just be trying to buzz in because I think he's trying to catch me talking to myself.
8: Oh, man. All right, so what relationship advice can you share?
7: What relationship advice can I share is that if you love somebody, no matter what, try to work it out.
8: Hmm. What lesson has he taught you?
7: He has taught me, you know, I always thought I was this strong woman.
8: Hmm.
7: Well, I am a strong woman, but I always felt like I know everything. Matter of fact, that's what it is. I always feel like I know everything, and he taught me that I don't.
8: What has marriage taught you about yourself?
7: Marriage taught me about myself is that it's a unity. You know, it's not just you. It's both.
8: Right.
7: Together.
8: Is there a double standard in the way that male and female rappers are questioned by the press?
7: Yes, totally. I feel like every single time that a female artist is getting questioned, they always want to mention another artist. They always instigate to talk about them. It's just, ugh.
8: All right, we're going to shift gears here. What's your guilty pleasure?
7: My guilt is smelling my f***.
8: Oh, God. And what's your least favorite movie?
7: My least favorite movie? I don't know. I barely watch movies, so if I'm watching one, it has to be good, and it'd be good.
8: All right, and then this is a little bit of a curveball. Who is your least favorite president of the United States of America?
7: The one that's going to get impeached.
8: Oh.
7: The third one that's going to get
8: impeached. Making predictions. All right, now, if President Trump invited you to the White House and you showed up, what would be your first question to him?
7: My question to be is, if you don't love every American citizen, why become president?
8: That's good. Now, I've read that you love reading up about the political system and former U.S. presidents.
7: Mm-hmm.
8: What's something you recently learned about the system that really struck you?
7: That the system was never made for us.
8: If you had the power to create a law with like a magic wand, what law would it be and why?
7: There's this law, I think, in South Africa that if you say anything racial, you will go to jail. You will go to jail or get fined. That would be my law. Say anything racial to somebody else, you will get fined or you might go to jail.
8: Was there a specific event or incident that made you want to use your platform and your audience to speak out?
7: Just living in my neighborhood made me always want to speak up, always seeing the injustice, seeing how kids my age, my color, darker, were getting treated in my neighborhood. That always made me want to, like, be involved, even when I was a teenager, so.
8: And you are feeling the burn right now.
7: Oh, feeling burn, the burn.
8: Bernie Sanders, you are feeling that burn. What about him excites you the most?
7: What I like about Bernie Sanders is that he's been doing this for a long time. He's a natural humanitarian. You know that there's people that just care for the world. They just want to take care of people.
8: Mm.
7: That's their passion. They don't do it for money. They do it because that's their passion.
8: Yeah.
7: And he's been doing this for a long time, not just to become a president and get good votes. That's just how he naturally is.
8: What does feminism mean to you?
7: Feminism means equal to me.
8: Right. And what message would you like to send to your young female fans right now?
7: So my young ones is that whatever's happening right now to you is not going to matter in a couple of years, especially if you're in high school with people bullying you, picking on you. Those people are not going to matter in 2 years or right after you got out of high school. If you have a boy, he don't like you, he's going to be ugly to you in a couple of years. Trust me.
8: Do you think the way that the industry views women is changing?
7: Of course. We're taking over pop, hip hop, everything. We're at the top right now.
8: All right, final questions. This is going to be the most important questions here, maybe. Have you ever thought about what your Cardi language, the rhyming, the taglines that you have, what is that language called? Give it a name if it doesn't have one. What do you think?
7: Bardiology?
8: Bardiology?
7: Bardiology, yeah.
8: All right, hopefully that's going to stick, right? Okay, last question. What do you think of when you hear people impersonate your singing and your noises?
7: I don't sound like that.
8: Wait, hold on. Okay. Like that.
7: That does not sound like me.
8: Give me some tips.
7: You have to have sass. Like, okr.
8: Okr. All right, and that's it. Thank you so much.
7: Thank you.
8: Bye, sure, bye, culture.
2: Sweet. Fancy.
8: Thanks so much.
10: Vogue.
8: Cole.
10: Welcome. Joseph, please.
8: Why, thank you very much. You know, this 73 Questions interview was so worth it to me that I flew all the way to Vancouver to be here with you.
10: I know, and I figured you were probably going to be pretty hungry, so I decided to cook you up a little finger food.
8: Well, I just happen to be very hungry right now.
10: You like tomatoes? You like garlic?
8: All of the above.
10: Your breath's going to stink, but I guarantee you, you'll love it.
8: So what are you making here?
10: This is just a little finger food for Joseph. And then I'm cooking up a carbonara. Carbonara for later. You don't get any of that.
8: That sounds delicious. Is this an old family recipe?
10: Yes, but I will be cooking this after our interview because I don't think you guys want to watch me go through all of this.
8: Cole, what would you say is the key to a good dish?
10: Probably the attention to detail, no?
8: I agree. Do you have an ultimate favorite recipe of all time?
10: Probably this carbonara. I make it really traditional, in the Roman style. Pecorino, guanciale, which is important. You can use pancetta, but I like big, thick cuts of guanciale.
8: Guanciale. Sounds so romantic. Oh,
10: if you say so, Joseph.
8: Do you consider yourself a romantic?
10: Only when Vogue shows up and I have to flex on the internet.
8: No one's complaining. And what's the most romantic gesture that you've ever done?
10: I'm like a road trip guy. I like the big, grand, sweeping vistas.
8: And are you into camping or hotels?
10: Camping for sure.
8: Okay, and what's the most romantic gesture that's ever been done for you?
10: My heart is attached to my stomach, so any cooked meal, any family recipe, that's the way to my heart.
8: You hear that, ladies? So Cole, Vancouver is stunning. Are you enjoying it here?
10: When the sun is out, it is the most beautiful city on earth, truly.
8: And I'm happy to see that you're being taken care of so nicely here.
10: Well, I wanted to impress you, Joe.
8: No need for that. But it does seem like some other people are going to be thoroughly impressed with your culinary presentation.
10: You like that?
8: Consummate hospitality.
10: This is for all my imaginary friends. And maybe you.
8: I feel honored. I wouldn't expect anything less from someone staying in the chairman's suite.
10: I know. Just really living the sweet life, aren't you, Cole? Just never escape.
8: That's a good one, Cole. I see what you did there. So who is this chairman, and what did you do with him?
10: Don't worry about it. I'm blackmailing him, but we don't gotta mention his name on camera. Legal reasons, you know, big disputes.
8: Oh, certainly. Certainly. Now, can I ask you some questions about your childhood?
10: Jeez. Okay. A little family therapy again, Joe. Let's go.
8: Exactly. So what's something that most people don't know about being a child star?
10: It's very competitive. It's a very competitive arena.
8: And do you have any personal anecdotes about that?
10: Well, just so happened my direct competition was my identical twin brother, but we were eating off the same table, so, you know, same team.
8: Do you ever go back and watch old episodes of The Sweet Life?
10: When I'm drunk or feeling really narcissistic, yeah.
8: And how does it feel when you're watching your younger self on screen like that?
10: I don't really like to watch anything I do, so I try to stay away from it.
8: Okay, fair enough. And if you can go back in time, what would you tell your younger self?
10: Get a good financial advisor and don't do your own taxes, kid.
8: I feel like there's a story in there.
10: Yeah. Are you the government?
8: What's your best memory from that time?
10: Well, when I graduated middle school, the crew threw a big graduation and I cried on screen. And you know what? I think it's on video somewhere, so maybe just scrub it.
8: Now I have something to hunt for.
10: Yeah, please don't.
8: Was it ever hard to find your own identity outside of being known as the Sprouse Twins?
10: It wasn't hard for me. It was hard for the audience, I think. But it's a double-edged sword. I get to bask in all of Dylan's accomplishments too, so take credit.
8: Win-win. And I'm happy to see that you brought all your camera gear here. You're finding some time to use all this stuff?
10: I am, yeah. That's my digital camera and actually, this is my first little film camera.
8: What's that?
10: This is a Canon 8E1. Student camera, cheap, efficient, like Cole.
8: I think I'm gonna leave that there and go to the next question.
10: Okay.
8: So I heard your dad likes to take credit for inspiring your photography.
10: Yes, but that's what fathers do. Isn't that a prerequisite for being a father?
8: Certainly. Does he ever give you any tips or advice on photography?
10: He's an incredible location scout. I will give him that.
8: And what's the best location that he ever scouted for you?
10: Oh man, best location. My future gravesite, probably, yeah.
8: Oh, God.
10: Nice little plot in the desert somewhere.
8: Morbid.
10: Tumbleweeds. It is a little morbid, isn't it?
8: So have you been designated as your family photographer?
10: Yeah, it'll probably just be a matter of time till I'm doing senior portraits or wedding photos and things. Just dreadful.
8: Ah, come on, it's family. That's how it works. So when you're taking a photo, what's the first place your eye goes to?
10: The landscape, certainly.
8: And do you have any favorite landscapes here?
10: Yeah, one of my favorite shoots ever is actually right across the water. I can go and show you if you like.
8: I'd love to take a look at this. You know, it's funny, everywhere I go here, there's a nice view. There's nice views everywhere in Vancouver.
10: Yes, and some nice views for the people watching me bathe.
8: So what's your favorite photo shoot of all time that you've done?
10: Favorite photo shoot?
8: Mm-hmm.
10: It's this location I'm about to show you. It's a large yellow mountain on the north of Vancouver that my friend and I shot at when I was in the first season of Riverdale.
8: It sounds so magical.
10: Mm-hmm.
8: Let's check out this magical view.
10: Come through. Well, maybe I'll show you on the deck in a little bit. This is the view.
8: Wow.
10: Welcome.
8: Wow, I love it. Now, obviously, you're quite the traveler, right?
10: Oh, I'm obsessed.
8: Yeah, you believe the privilege of traveling could be very educational. What could be the biggest takeaway for anyone who travels?
10: Well, I think before the advent of social media, traveling was one of the greatest ways to really learn about otherness.
8: Mm.
10: I think it's important to travel alone, too. Suspend your own personal culture inside some place that feels unfamiliar to you, really.
8: We can all benefit from getting out of our comfort zone. And what's been your own biggest personal takeaway from traveling?
10: Probably my palate.
8: Of course, such a foodie. What's the craziest dish you've ever eaten?
10: I like the bugs, man. I'll say it. I think we should all be eating a lot more bugs.
8: Would you cook a bug?
10: I would cook a bug. And eat the bug.
8: What bug would you cook?
10: Crickets, beetles. There's tons of them. It's the most diverse species on Earth. And they're probably all delicious.
8: Maybe this is your next favorite recipe.
10: Yeah, I'll stick to the carbonara for now.
8: What's the most memorable place that you visited?
10: Japan, certainly.
8: If I were going to go there, what city should I visit?
10: I'd say Kyoto.
8: Noted. Do you think you're a good travel buddy?
10: Well, if I'm hyping myself up, yes.
8: And what is your number one travel tip you'd recommend to anyone flying?
10: Don't nap on the first day.
8: Mm.
10: That's the big no-no.
8: Cole, what is on the bedside table reading list these days?
10: Oh, I can't read, but I place that there because I think it looks like I can read. But that's the unbearable lightness of being.
8: Would you recommend it?
10: Yeah. When I'm feeling the lightness in my being, I don't find it to be that unbearable.
8: Philosophical. And you'd also recommend comics because you're such a fan.
10: I am, big time.
8: What's your favorite comic?
10: Ooh, my favorite comic. It's more of a graphic novel called Black Hole.
8: Interesting. And do you own any priceless comic memorabilia?
10: I own a lot of really great old Incredible Hulks and Fantastic Fours. But the one that is closest to me is Avengers 500.
8: And speaking of old, you worked in archaeology after graduation. Is that right?
10: Great segue, Joe.
8: What sparked your interest in archaeology?
10: My grandpa was a geologist, and it was a discipline that combined a lot of my mutual interests.
8: Did you discover anything particularly interesting?
10: Oh yeah, some spooky stuff too. I found an old ceramic theatrical mask of Dionysus in Bulgaria, a little Hellenistic settlement.
8: Wow, that's spooky. I would have freaked out. But what a special experience.
10: Yeah, I'm still waiting to wake up from the fever dream, I think.
8: So how does it feel to unearth major parts of history?
10: A lot more special than take three on a long-running production.
8: Pretend like I don't know what that means. So what exactly happens on an archaeological dig?
10: Not Indiana Jones, that's for sure. A lot of you digging over a trench of dirt with a toothbrush.
8: Would you play Indiana Jones if offered the role?
10: It's a hard act to follow, but I think I can put on some muscle.
8: Do you ever see yourself returning to the field?
10: I do, eventually. I got some other milestones I have to hit first.
8: Priorities. Now, you started a super fun Instagram account called Camera Duels. What was the inspiration there?
10: Rage.
8: Of course, the best inspiration.
10: Mm-hmm.
8: Has anyone ever commented on those photos and said, hey, that's me?
10: I get reached out to almost every single photo I post.
8: And what's the weirdest place someone ever tried to take a photo of you?
10: The bathroom. Yeah. I wasn't in the stall. It was just at the sinks, but...
8: Ah, okay.
10: Still a little vulnerable, you know?
8: Do you think you'll ever get used to the fact that strangers take photos of you?
10: Not in the bathroom.
8: And how's this for another classic segue? This shower looks amazing.
10: Yeah.
8: And it leads me to ask the most important question of this interview. How many shower heads is too many shower heads?
10: Depends on the stench, Joe.
8: Of course. Cole, you talk a lot about preserving your mental health. What are some non-negotiable things that you do to help make that happen for yourself?
10: Oh, I stay off the internet.
8: I think we should all stay off of the internet.
10: I think so.
8: So why is it so important for you to be open and vulnerable about your mental health?
10: let my family and friends know how I'm doing.
8: It's very important. So, Colt, do you journal?
10: Every day, right to my therapist.
8: Can you tell me one thing that you've learned about yourself recently?
10: I'm a bit of an emotional sponge. I absorb others' energies.
8: Okay, and what kind of energy are you picking up right now?
10: Intense arousal, Joe. Intense arousal.
8: Must be from all the sweeping vistas of Vancouver, obviously.
10: Maybe it's all the seagulls around here.
8: Yeah, it's the seagulls. So last year you took a break from social media. What did you do instead?
10: Cooking.
8: And we're going to have a little bit of that later. Thank you. You produce and star in Baraska, a narrative podcast. What attracted you to this type of podcasting?
10: I wanted to get a little more hands-on with the production cycle.
8: What new creative muscles did you develop as a podcast producer?
10: It was nice to see how a project could be sold after it is completed and has a fan base.
8: Now, what's the last podcast that you listened to?
10: Ooh, Welcome to Night Vale.
8: And in your opinion, who has the most legendary voice of all time?
10: David Attenborough, hands down.
8: Now, I'll try not to be disappointed you didn't say me.
10: Oh, yeah.
8: Can you do an impression of David Attenborough?
10: I'm my best David.
8: Best David.
11: The turtles workshop on the same beach they've come to for millennia.
8: We're gonna make sure that he sees this. Who would you say your mentors are?
10: When I was younger, Adam Sandler for sure.
8: Yeah? How so?
10: It was the way that he was always in love with production and he worked with his friends and his family and was still able to turn and do more independent films and artistic films while balancing commercialism.
8: What's your favorite role that you've ever done?
10: I know it sounds cheesy. I still have a really deep fondness for The Suite Life.
8: I think we all have a deep fondness for Cody.
10: I hope so.
8: And what role challenged you the most?
10: When I was a kid, Big Daddy. It was this huge production and I was six and I got to see New York City for the first time.
8: Do you think that inspired your return to New York later?
10: I think so.
8: And what would you say draws you to a script or a character?
10: I guess the humanity and the paycheck, baby.
8: That helps. Do you tend to stay in character in between takes?
10: Try to.
8: Cole, is that Polaroid ready?
10: Well, yes it is, Joe.
8: Well, let's see. Come on.
10: Let it develop a little more, okay?
8: Okay. Let's see, and looks good. Can I keep it?
10: You can keep whatever you like.
8: Nice. And Cole, last question. Question number 73. What's the ETA for the finger food?
10: Joe, I totally forgot.
8: Cole! Make sure it's not burning.
12: Blake, hey.
13: Hello.
12: How are you?
13: Good, how are you? Thank you. You have an accordion player in your hallway.
12: I had no idea. That's awesome. I'm just going to ask you 73 questions. Have a seat.
13: Okay.
12: How are you feeling these days?
13: Nervous to answer 73 questions so quickly.
12: What's the best thing that happened to you this year?
13: I was given an Irish red setter.
12: What's the best thing that happened to you this month?
13: My company is launching.
12: What's the best thing that happened to you today?
13: I have shoes that look like everlasting gobstoppers.
12: What's the best thing ever?
13: Pianos.
12: What's your favorite season?
13: Fall.
12: Favorite holiday?
13: I love every holiday.
12: What's your best Halloween costume?
13: One that you make with your two hands.
12: Would you ever live anywhere besides the East Coast?
13: Paris.
12: Which Sex and the City character do you identify with most?
13: Mostly the men.
12: Blake, do you like surprises?
13: Yes.
12: I got one for you in the kitchen. Let's go.
13: Okay. Wow. I don't think I dressed for this.
12: That's all right. What's the biggest surprise you've ever had?
13: My mom brought home a child from a yard sale once. True story.
12: What's the surprise that made you cry?
13: Stubbing my toe.
12: What's the best surprise you planned for someone?
13: A collection of short stories written by loved ones for my husband.
12: What's your favorite plot twist?
13: Vertigo.
12: If you could do a flash mob, where would it be?
13: In a pool, synchronized swimming. Is that my surprise?
12: I asked the questions, Blake.
13: Oh, boy. Okay. Well, I'm checking it out anyway.
12: Do you like cupcakes?
13: Yes.
12: Do you usually bake cupcakes?
13: Yes, they're much better baked than raw.
12: Do you want to decorate some cupcakes?
13: Yes.
12: How often do you bake?
13: Too often.
12: What's your favorite dessert?
13: Chocolate souffle.
12: Is there a dessert you don't like?
13: There's no such thing.
12: Cake or pie?
13: Cake.
12: What's your favorite bakery?
13: My home. My husband has coined it the Blakery.
12: What's the coolest thing about Canada?
13: Jeff, Pat, and Terry.
12: Just letting you know there are cherries in the fridge, but what's your favorite food?
13: Is that a hint? Chocolate souffle. Oh, I already said that. Melted cheese.
12: What's your least favorite food?
13: Sea urchin.
12: What's your favorite condiment?
13: Mayonnaise.
12: It's brunch. What do you eat?
13: Unless icing counts as a condiment. Eggs Benedict.
12: It's 4 a.m. on a Saturday night. What would you eat?
13: Cookies, because the only reason I would be awake at 4 a.m. on a Saturday night is because I'm baking them.
12: You are stuck on an island. You can pick one food to eat forever without getting tired of it. What would you eat?
13: Truffle pappardelle from Scalinatella.
12: Tell me your favorite color.
13: Pink.
12: Can you answer that again now that this is a question?
13: Pink.
12: Least favorite color?
13: There's no such thing because every color informs the others.
12: What kind of lip gloss do you use?
13: Color Riche.
12: What color dress did you wear to your prom?
13: Coral.
12: Blow dry or air dry?
13: Air dry.
12: Would you ever cut your hair short?
13: I did by accident recently, but only on one side, which was very unfortunate.
12: Who is your fashion icon?
13: My mama.
12: What's three things in your purse you cannot live without?
13: My cell phone, my credit card, and my passport, just in case.
12: Favorite superhero?
13: The Green Lantern.
12: Really, really, really nice artwork you have going on
13: Thank
12: there.
13: Thank you.
12: Who is your favorite painter?
13: Travis Louis and Sage Juan.
12: What do you see in this decoration?
13: My father.
12: Let's bring these to the dining room. I am going to make some coffee.
13: Okay.
12: Who is a person you'd love to have coffee with?
13: Alan Watts, but he's dead, so that's not possible.
12: Who's an historical figure you'd love to have coffee with?
13: Eleanor Roosevelt.
12: How do you like your coffee?
13: I like hot chocolate, so in the trash.
12: What do you usually order at Starbucks?
13: Do people go to Starbucks these days?
12: Seven questions from now, a man will appear through that window and ask you something about homemaking. Is that okay with you?
13: That's creepy, but okay.
12: Who was the last person you texted?
13: My sister.
12: Who's the last person you tweeted?
13: I don't have Twitter.
12: iPhone or Android?
13: iPhone.
12: Vine or YouTube?
13: Vine.
12: Twitter or Instagram?
13: I still don't have Twitter since two questions ago.
12: Oh, I forgot. Who should everyone be following right now?
13: The leader, wherever he may go.
14: Hey, I'm purchasing a pre-war one-bedroom apartment for my girlfriend, okay. And I wanna know, are we gonna do carpet or wooden hard wooden floors?
13: You should do wood floors, but you should check because it's a pre-war building if the existing floors below are still there because they're always
14: some
13: more
14: good
13: awesome.
14: Info. Oh, great cupcake.
13: His mother did not love him well.
12: Blake, have you had anything besides cupcakes stolen from you?
13: My freedom after I murdered that man for stealing my cupcakes.
12: Favorite country to visit?
13: France.
12: Last country you visited?
13: Canada.
12: Country you wish to visit?
13: Japan.
12: What was your first pet?
13: A dog.
12: What was your first pet's name?
13: 405 after the freeway. Classy.
12: Favorite Disney animal?
13: Remy from Ratatouille.
12: Kittens or puppies?
13: Puppies.
12: What's your spirit animal?
13: Mickey Mouse.
12: That was question 63.
13: Okay.
12: Yep, time to go.
13: Are you kicking me out?
12: Maybe. You said it.
13: You boys are very rude in here.
12: What are you doing tomorrow?
13: I am decorating for a summer barbecue I'm having this weekend.
12: What are you most excited about in life right now?
13: Oh, I'm so excited about my company that I'm launching.
12: What's your favorite movie?
13: Wizard of Oz.
12: Movie you laughed the hardest through?
13: Shawshank Redemption.
12: If you could sing a duet with someone, who would it be?
13: An unplugged microphone.
12: If your life was a song, what would the title be?
13: Victory Lap, for those people that believe you get to live multiple lives.
12: A book you read because everyone else was reading it?
13: Harry Potter.
12: Best gift you've ever received?
13: A video of all the people that had made an impact in my life for my birthday from my husband.
12: Last gift you gave a friend?
13: A hug?
12: Oh, thank you so much. And one last question.
13: Okay.
12: Did you forget something?
13: Oh, wow. Your father. Thank you.
12: Thanks, Blake.
13: Or my father. Whose father?
12: I don't know.
13: Are we brother and sister?
12: Yeah.
15: Carly Kloss.
16: Hi. How you doing, Joe?
15: We finally did it.
16: I mean, I've been only been waiting for my 73 questions. For years.
15: And it's finally happening. What are you working on right now?
16: It's the last day of summer camp here at Code of Classy.
15: Okay, and that is why we're here. Is this what's keeping you most busy in life right now?
16: Yes, Code of Classy and traveling the world and, you know, world domination.
15: What's the first thing you thought of this morning?
16: Whether I should take a subway or cab. Traffic.
15: What are you most excited about in life right now?
16: My Code of Classy scholars and all the ways they're going to change the world.
15: Okay, what's your typical workout regimen?
16: Cardio, abs, and booty.
15: Now, I just gotta get this out of the way because the world deserves to know. But is everything cool with you and Taylor?
16: The world needs to know. Well, Jennifer Lawrence was interested. Jen, don't worry. Taylor and I are still really good friends.
15: Well, that's good to hear.
16: You want some coffee?
15: I would love some coffee.
16: Come on.
15: Okay, favorite brunch spot in New York City?
16: I love the Egg Shop. After I ran the marathon last year, I went there and ordered one of everything on the menu.
15: Okay, favorite place to visit in New York City?
16: My office in Soho.
15: Now, as a native Missourian, how would you describe the Midwest to the rest of the world?
16: Us Midwesterners are the nicest people on Earth, and we know a thing or two about fried food.
15: All right. How did you get discovered as a model?
16: I was walking in a mall when I was 13 years old.
15: And what's the first show that you ever walked?
16: Calvin Klein.
15: Oh, thank you. What show stands out and why?
16: The first Dior show I ever opened.
15: And congratulations on your engagement. Let me see that ring. Can I see the ring?
16: Thank you.
15: Yes. Oh, wow. Now, where did you guys get engaged?
16: In upstate New York.
15: Well, it's beautiful. And how did it go down?
16: It was a romantic weekend, just the two of us.
15: Carly, what's the most incredible location that you've ever shot a cover?
16: Ooh, I did this shoot at the SpaceX factory. Super cool.
15: And what is the most difficult and challenging shoot that you've ever had to do in all of your career?
16: I did an Annie Leibovitz shoot in a blizzard wearing a swimsuit.
15: Would you change anything about your career?
16: Not a thing.
15: So no regrets.
16: I feel like I've learned a lot.
17: Hey, Carly.
16: Hi, how you doing, Destiny?
17: Just coding.
16: Good.
15: Who is that?
16: It's my girl, Destiny, one of my code with Classy Scholars.
15: Ah, let's go see him.
16: You want to meet the rest?
15: Yes.
16: Come on.
15: Who's the most stylish person alive?
16: Annette De Laurenta.
15: Best thing you've ever worn?
16: A Dior couture gown.
15: Something you wish you hadn't worn?
16: Oh my gosh, there is a lot of paparazzi evidence of things that I wish I would not have worn, but you live and you learn.
15: True words, Carly.
16: Hi, ladies.
18: Hi, Carly.
15: Hi, scholars.
17: Hi, guy from 73 Questions.
15: So here I have arrived at Code with Klossy Camp. How many years has this been going on?
16: This is our third summer that we've run camps across the country.
15: All right. And how many scholars were there at Code with Klossy Camps this summer?
16: We had 1,000 brilliant young women in our classrooms.
15: Can you tell me a cool project that's going on right now?
16: Mercy?
19: A web app connecting young girls with programs and internships.
16: There you go.
15: Impressive. Carly, why coding? What drew you to coding in the first place?
16: I was really curious about this mysterious language that was building the technology that touches my life.
15: Can you provide a layman's definition of coding?
16: At its core, it's a language that builds that technology.
15: What does all that coding mean behind you?
16: It is a problem waiting to be solved.
15: Can you solve it?
16: Mana, want to help?
17: Yes.
15: Carly, how do you describe yourself?
16: I'm a 6'2" giraffe from the loo.
15: And how do you think your scholars would describe you?
18: A boss!
15: A boss.
16: Thank you. I'll take it. Thanks, guys.
15: Raina, what do we got?
17: Finished.
16: Oh, nice. Perfect. Good job, Raina.
17: Thank you.
15: Carly, you've been doing this for a while. Great things are happening. What are some of your scholars going on to achieve?
16: Our girls are amazing, and they've gone on to win $50,000 hackathon prizes and scholarships to study computer science at colleges all across the country. And they're building web apps and apps that are helping change their communities and change the world.
10: Amazing. And this program is girls only?
16: Yes.
10: Why girls only?
16: Because there aren't enough young women with access to learn these skills.
10: What's the best advice that you've ever received?
16: Work hard, be humble, and always bring cookies.
10: What advice do you give all your scholars behind you right now?
16: If you can dream it, you can build it.
10: Do you collect anything?
16: Oh my gosh, I'm a bit of a hoarder. I kind of save everything in my life. But Anna Laura from my team collects sugar packets from every city we go to, which is a lot of cities.
10: Most prized possession, go.
16: Ooh, my Graham's scarf she gave me that every time I wear it, it makes me think of her.
10: What's something few people know about you?
16: I am hyper-competitive, especially when it comes to board games.
10: When have you been most starstruck?
16: When I met Michelle Obama.
15: What do people say when they're starstruck by you?
16: By me?
10: Uh-huh.
16: They usually say, wow, you're taller in real life.
10: Now, if you didn't pick up modeling, what would you have done with your life?
16: I would have, and still might, have become a doctor, I love kids, or a kindergarten teacher.
10: Now, who can you say is your role model from within the modeling world and beyond?
16: Christy Turlington, within the modeling world, and Gloria Steinem.
20: Carly!
16: She's amazing.
20: Carly, what are you doing?
16: Hi, Casey!
15: Casey Neistat on Escape Classic.
16: Casey's here. Bye, ladies!
18: Bye, Carly!
15: What's your first concert?
16: Red Hot Chili Peppers.
15: Favorite book?
16: The Alchemist.
15: Podcast that you're currently into?
16: How I Built This.
20: Hey, hi, Casey. How are you?
16: Oh, 73 questions.
20: Doing it, huh?
16: You want to ask me a question?
20: I've got, hey, I've
4: Well, I had a kind of a personal question for you.
16: About
4: the wedding, I know you're still really early in the planning and stuff, but the guest list. I want to know if I could bring all three kids, because then I would need to bring a nanny.
16: I'll call you later. I'll call you later.
4: She doesn't need to sit at maybe at the reception. She doesn't need a dinner or anything.
16: I'll call you later. Give Candace my love.
4: Okay. Bye, Carla.
8: How'd you guys meet anyway?
16: Casey opened my eyes to the world of YouTube and really helped me start my own YouTube channel.
8: Between you and Casey, how many videos do you think you've created?
16: Oh my gosh, too many to count.
8: By the way, I'm a big fan of your YouTube channel.
16: Thank you.
8: Why did you start the Colossi channel anyway?
16: I wanted to create videos and tell my story straight from me to the audience without any filters.
8: That's how you do it these days. Now, Carly, how do you stay energized?
16: Oh my gosh, a lot of coffee.
8: What's a supermodel beauty secret that you'd be willing to share with me?
16: Okay, well, every supermodel knows that you need good light, especially good natural light. Take a good selfie, do your makeup, the works.
8: How has the modeling industry changed since you started?
16: Oh my gosh, in so many ways. But especially the rise of social media has really kind of democratized power within fashion.
8: What is social media's effect on all of it?
16: Social media really has kind of given everyone an opportunity to have a voice.
8: What's the most positive aspect of modeling and fashion that you think is rarely acknowledged?
16: I don't think people realize how collaborative and creative the process really is.
8: If you had the ability to change something in this world, what would it be?
16: I would want to give equal access to education and opportunities to all girls and women around the world.
8: What does feminism mean to you?
16: All of that, and women really supporting one another.
8: Okay, favorite thing you love to do with your friends?
16: Go out and dance.
8: Best gals trip you've ever taken?
16: My three sisters and I went to Europe for a month and had an epic adventure.
8: Who's the fiercest and fearless of all your friends?
16: My girl, Ashley Graham. No doubt.
8: Her 73 questions was amazing.
16: Her 73 questions was amazing.
8: Are you FaceTiming her right now?
16: Right now? Sure.
8: All right. Cooking or baking?
16: Baking. What are we talking about? Baking, of course.
8: Salty or sweet?
16: Oh, don't make me. Don't make me choose.
8: If you can make a cameo on anything, what would it be?
16: James Bond. I love Money Pit.
8: Ladies and gentlemen, it's Ashley Graham.
16: Hi, Ash.
21: Hey, Carly.
16: This is my 73 questions. Do you want to ask me a question?
21: Of course I do. What's your favorite cocktail?
16: Mint mojito.
21: Love a mint mojito.
16: Thanks, Ash. I'll call you later.
8: Carly, what is your must-have beauty product?
16: Oh, Estee Lauder Advanced Night Repair Serum.
8: Mm-hmm.
16: It's the best.
8: What's your favorite lip color?
16: Any shade of red.
8: Now, you grew up doing ballet. How often are you dancing these days?
16: Not as often as I like, but I love ballet, and I feel like it never leaves you.
8: Okay, can you show me a move?
16: Oh, sure. Rondo, plié, relevé,

0: Lizzo, I'm not sure you have any idea how long I've been waiting for this.
1: Hey.
0: But here we go. 73 questions.
1: And one second.
0: Huh?
1: Hands.
0: Oh. Of course.
1: Okay, cool.
0: Certainly. What were you doing the moment I knocked on this door?
1: I was just eating my feelings.
0: What would you say is making you feel positive these days?
1: Music.
0: What's a routine that you are adamant about keeping up?
1: Meditation.
0: Is there a habit that you're trying to give up?
1: Meditation. I'm just kidding. No, I don't know. I think TikTok is becoming a habit. Like, it's taken over my life.
0: Did you meditate today or do a TikTok today?
1: Neither. Ooh. I gotta do both.
0: Gotta get on that.
1: Come on.
0: Thank you very much. Well, this is quite the beautiful and stunning home that you have here.
1: Thank you.
0: Would you call yourself an introvert or an extrovert?
1: I'm an antisocial extrovert.
0: What's one thing that you have to do whenever you go back home to Houston?
1: Papados.
0: Do you get to go back to Detroit much?
1: Mm-mm.
0: And I heard you're a huge Sailor Moon fan. And if you could be one of the Sailor Guardians, who would you be?
1: Sailor Saturn. I love Sailor Saturn, I guess, but she's the goddess of like death and rebirth. So maybe I would just be like Sailor Venus, the goddess of love.
0: Do you still write stories at 4 a.m. like you did in high school?
1: I write songs at 4 a.m. I need to write more stories.
0: So are we ever gonna see a sci-fi fantasy romance novel from you?
1: Whoever got the biggest check.
0: Okay.
1: I'll give you that book if you got the check.
0: Deal.
1: You want some tea?
0: Yes, I'd love some tea. Thank you. What's an embarrassing moment that you can laugh about now?
1: High school?
0: I agree. That makes two of us on that one. Is there a book that you've read that positively shaped your life?
1: You want, what kind you want?
0: I'll take whatever.
1: Sorry, that's so insane. No, I'm gonna give you the one I didn't put my nose
0: on. That's
1: fine,
0: don't worry about it.
1: A book that changed my life.
0: Yeah.
1: A lot of books have changed my life. The Bible.
0: Okay, I can see that. So what tea are we gonna be making here? What do we have?
1: Oh, for you, I'm giving you a herbal tea. For me, I'm getting a none of your business tea.
0: Business tea.
1: Nacho tea.
0: So Lizzo, on any given cozy afternoon, what would you say is your favorite kind of tea to enjoy?
1: The messiest. You want it?
0: Yes, thank you. Let's try this herbal tea. Ooh, that tastes really good. It's cozy. Oh, but I forgot to say, bottoms up. That's a bad joke.
1: Sorry. Let's go outside.
0: Let's go outside. So, I wanted to congratulate you, Lizzo, on 10 million TikTok followers.
1: Thank you.
0: That's huge.
1: I'm just trying to be like Charli D'Amelio.
0: Fan favorite is one where you and Liza Koshy sing and dance to get the vote out. How did you guys come up with that?
1: We didn't come up with it. It's like a spontaneous thing. I was in my studio and it was, you know, a day for that people needed to know about voting. So I just made like the primary song in my studio. Liza, I guess, saw it and made the remix. And, you know, that's the rest is history.
0: Well, I'm pretty sure that it had a pretty big impact on voter turnout. Why is this issue so important to you?
1: I'm realistic about voting. I know that's not the only thing we can do to bring change, but it's one of the most important things we can do to understand our power and to know our civic duty. So this generation, we're so active, we're so political, and we care. So, you know, we need to exercise all of our rights, voting included.
0: Right. Now, I got to ask you, how are you going to vote in this election?
1: As quickly as possible and as soon as possible, I'm mailing it in.
0: Ladies and gentlemen, you heard that straight from Lizzo.
1: Mm-hmm.
0: A lot of people consider you an overnight success, but the truth is that you've been at this for a very, very long time.
1: Yeah.
0: How does your past play a role in all of this?

0: I mean, everyone's past plays a role in their present. For me, I feel like I just learned work ethic from having to work so hard. I don't have expectations. You know, I don't expect a number one song. I don't expect Grammys. I just, like, want to make music. I want to tour.
1: Right.
0: And I still have that mentality. No matter how many awards I get, how much money I get, my mentality is, like, work hard, play hard, and do it because you love it.
1: Right. Now, how did growing up in Houston mold your musical talents?
0: I learned how to freestyle rap in Houston. And that is so important. That is, like, the most important thing. I used to listen to Screwed Up Sundays and Lil Flip, and I'm the bitch I am today because of that.
1: How did your religious upbringing shape who you are and who you are not?
0: My religious upbringing led me to spirituality, and because I grew up in the Church of God in Christ, I fell in love with gospel music and I don't know, just kind of singing, taking you to a higher place. I mean,
1: Yeah. You
0: really do that in gospel, like literally. So I still do that on stage. Like every stage I'm on is church.
1: Mm. Well, you could totally see that in the energy of your music and in your stage presence. But another thing, when you were growing up in your 20s, you had what you called a summer of metamorphosis. And that was 3 months of silence. Is that right?
0: A summer of silence.
1: Right. So what caused that?
0: Well, I mean, it wasn't on purpose. I was really sad, and I felt really alone, and I made a major change in my life, and I was embarrassed of it, dropping out of college and not pursuing flute. So I just shut down, really. I think people romanticized it after the fact. They were like, wow, you took a vow of silence. You're like a monk. I'm like, no. I'm like, I was depressed and sad, but I used it to, you know, create the person that I am today. Instead of letting that 3 months destroy me, I am who I am today because of it.
1: Yeah. And there was a time when you weren't silent during that summer, and that was when you were singing Beyonce on your hikes. Does she know about this? Does Beyonce know you're singing her?
0: I ran away from a coyote singing Beyonce. she does not know. She don't know.
1: Wait, what's the story with the coyote?
0: I was hiking. Well, I wasn't even really hiking, but we lived in Aurora, where it was like a lot of hills in Colorado, and in the neighborhood, there was coyotes. And I remember I was just walking through the neighborhood and I saw this gray dog. And I was like, oh, that ain't a dog. Cause you know, they got something, he had a look in his eyes, you know? And I just kind of ran in the opposite direction to Green Light by Beyonce.
1: Okay, so you were singing Green Light by Beyonce. That was it?
0: That was it.
1: And she's seen you perform. She even gave you a birthday shout out. Have you met Beyonce yet?
0: I have not met Beyonce.
1: Lizzo, how are we going to make this happen?
0: If anyone can do it, it's Vogue.
1: Lizzo, what's a creative risk you've taken that's paid off?
0: Being myself.
1: And what's a creative risk you've learned the most from?
0: Being myself.
1: That's very fair. What would you say you're most proud of in your career?
0: I'm most proud of my friends. Like, the women in my life who has started this with me from the beginning. I'm proud of us, and I'm proud of how far we've come and that we're still together. And we're winning awards together.
1: Amazing.
0: It's hot.
1: Okay, it is hot. Now, really quick, the Mars Volta or At the Drive-In?
0: Mars Volta.
1: Martin or Fresh Prince of Bel-Air?
0: Ah!
1: Come on, Martin, Fresh Prince.
0: Martin's funnier, Fresh Prince means more.
1: Living single or friends?
0: Friends is living single.
1: Okay, hang on, hold on, time out. What's this? I gotta stop you. It looks like the most comfortable chair I've ever seen. Right behind
0: this
1: you.
0: This is the Love Sack. I thought it was a Minnesotan thing, but I got one in LA.
1: Oh my God, how do you ever leave that?
0: You know, to be honest with you, I don't.
1: All right, Lizzo, this interview needs a little bit of a chord change. What would be your song to walk down the aisle to?
0: What aisle are we talking about? You talking about the aisle to get some chicken wings? You talk about the aisle down the private jet? I like
1: Any
0: to walk
1: aisle.
0: Down the private jet aisle.
1: Okay.
0: To Shake That Laffy Taffy by D4L.
1: Perfect answer. Perfect. Is there a song that always brings you to tears?
0: Yeah, there's a few songs that always bring me to tears. Gospel songs. The Storm Is Over Now by Kirk Franklin. Yeah, that one always makes me cry.
1: Now, do you still want to dance your first dance to Cry Mob's Knuck If You Buck at your wedding? Yep. I found
0: These are
1: that
0: all funny because I'm not getting married. Did I say that in the interview?
1: Yes, you did.
0: Was I drunk?
1: I don't know.
0: I love Knuck If You Buck. I think it's the national anthem.
1: Okay. Wow. That's a big claim.
0: Come on, lay down.
1: I'm not Lizzo. Come on. This is an interview. Who are your celebrity crushes going up?
0: You're not going to lay down.
1: Celebrity crushes.
0: Celebrity crushes when I was a kid or now?
1: As a teen.
0: You know, the same. Everybody likes Leonardo DiCaprio. Mm-hmm. I liked B2K.
1: Okay, what about now?
0: I don't have any celebrity crushes now. Zero. Zip zero.
1: Come on. All right, fine. Okay, really quick. Kiss, marry, kill. Up to you. Harry Styles, Trevor Noah, Carl Anthony Towns.
0: Is kiss, marry, kill? Or kiss, marry, cuddle?
1: Or cuddle, sure.
0: I would
1: cuddle
0: kiss Carl Anthony Towns. I would marry Trevor Noah, and I would cuddle Harry.
1: Okay. Look at those awards, Lizzo. I gotta see that. Come on. Let's take a look at your awards.
0: There's a lot of things in there.
1: Yeah, a lot. Now, when did you first know music was your calling? Or have you always known that it was your calling?
0: I was basically born to make music. I've always known.
1: Do you remember the first song you ever wrote and what it was called?
0: The first song, I mean, can't remember like the first ever, but the first song that stands out to me that I took very seriously was in the fifth grade, and it was called Broken Households.
1: Okay, so let's show the audience what you're standing in front of now. What are you most proud of? What's most
0: Soul Train Award?
1: Yeah?
0: I'm so proud of my soul. Train Award for Album of the Year. This was so unexpected, and it was the first time I had ever won an award at an award show like this. So this was a very, very, very big deal. This changed my life.
1: All right, can you show me something else?
0: These are my NAACP Image Awards, which are incredible as well. And I got to go on stage and say a speech, and I was so nervous. And these are my Grammys.
1: There's the Grammys.
0: These Grammys are interesting to me because this is an R&B, urban, and pop Grammy in the same year. So that's kind of weird. But I'm grateful. I'm grateful that the Grammys understands that I'm multifaceted and complex.
1: It's very, very impressive. Now, you've said your confidence as a front woman came from the first band you were in. Is it true you found them on Craigslist, this band?
0: I did. I mean, you could say they found me on Craigslist because they were like, we're looking for a singer to join our band, and I just answered the call.
1: How do you squash nervous energy before performance? I mean, does Lizzo ever get nervous?
0: Well, when I was in a rock band, I would get drunk. I would drink a lot of whiskey and Lone Star beer and just go crazy. But I learned that is not sustainable. So now I kind of just imagine the audience naked.
1: And that works.
0: It works.
1: Okay. Now, one of your known skills is that you twerk and play the flute simultaneously. That cannot be easy. What are your breathing exercises that you do for that?
0: I can't tell you. It's a sacred black girl secret. If I tell you, then everyone will do it.
1: Lizzo, can you show me a hidden talent? What?
0: I made a small with my mind.
1: What is that? What is that little thing?
0: It's my Valentino bag.
1: Oh.
0: It has everything in it. My chapstick, my cell phone, a whole 24 slice box of pizza. You know, it's very important to me.
1: How do you even properly hold that little bag? All right.
0: Let me see.
1: Oh.
0: Let me see you hold it.
1: Let me try holding it. And, I didn't expect...
0: You like that?
1: Yeah.
0: It's heavy, isn't it?
1: I didn't expect it to be so heavy.
0: Let me... Oh.
1: Can you show me a pose? Can you pose for me? Okay. Now, you once contemplated quitting music, but your producer had some wise words for you. Can you tell me what your producer said?
0: You know, he said something very cliche, but things aren't cliche without a reason if they weren't true. He said, this is the moment where it's darkest before it's dawn. So now every time I have a moment of sadness or darkness, I remember that I can only go up from here.
1: That's right. Now, you were summoned by Prince on Easter Sunday 2013. Where were you when you got that call from Prince?
0: I was with my best friend, Sophia Aris.
1: Can you describe the feeling walking into Paisley Park?
0: I felt like I was walking into magic. Mm.
1: What encouraging words would you give to Black girls who look up to you, who are nerds and maybe insecure about it?
0: I think Black girl nerds are the coolest people on the planet. And we really are. We rule the world. We rule culture. We set the trends. We are truly it. Like, shout out to all my Black girl nerds. I think the world is finally starting to appreciate us.
1: Well, that shout out is delivered and that shout out is received. And Lizzo, what on earth is this?
0: That's the same bag. I just made it big with my mind.
1: Okay, I hope we're heading to your closet because I want to ask if you could show me an article of clothing that makes you feel most powerful.
0: Oh, come in my closet.
1: How convenient. Now, how did you find out you made it on Obama's Summer 2019 playlist?
0: Instagram. So the article of clothing that makes me feel the most powerful is not in here, but I love a good bra and panty set. The sexier, the better.
1: Would you say that you have any fashion regrets?
0: None.
1: What's a trend that you're never gonna give up?
0: High-waisted jeans.
1: Can you show me an example?
0: Of high-waisted jeans?
1: Yes, anything you've got.
0: All of my jeans are high-waisted jeans.
1: Okay.
0: Because my waist is high. Everyone thinks, you know, I'm a big girl. My waist is up here. It ain't here.
1: And what's a trend that you're never going to give into?
0: Low-waisted jeans.
1: I take it there's not an example of that here?
0: Hell no.
1: What's been your favorite red carpet look?
0: Oh my God.
1: What do you think?
0: We really do a good job doing everything. It's really hard to pick the highlights. The highlights. No, you know what?
1: What?
0: Christopher John Rogers' neon green dress that I wore to the GLAAD Awards on the carpet.
1: You look stunning in that one.
0: Thank you.
1: But I need to ask, denim or leather jacket?
0: Denim.
1: Do you have any denim in here? Show me some denim. Oh, wow.
0: I left my tea in the kitchen, but I'll go back for it.
1: Is that one of a kind?
0: Yeah, this is custom made by a fan. Mm. Painkiller Cam.
1: That's incredible.
0: It is incredible. I love it. I'm too scared to wear it. I wore it on stage once.
1: Okay, Lizzo, floral or color block?
0: Don't look in my closet because I have a lot of floral. I want to say color block because I want to be edgy.
1: You definitely do have a lot of floral in here.
0: Don't judge me.
1: I'm not judging you. Okay, two questions left. You said that music is a form of activism. Do you think the same could be said for fashion?
0: Absolutely. I think that I was politicized because of the things that I wore. Being a big Black woman, wearing what I wore on stage was instantly political, and it made a statement. And I'm grateful for that. It was annoying at first, but I'm so grateful to be a part of moving the conversation in fashion forward for like bigger bodies and Black women.
1: Okay, and finally, question number 73. What did you think of Bill Nye's dance moves to Juice at New York Fashion Week?
0: Inertia is a property of matter.
1: Lizzo's coming in with the deep thoughts on science and physics.
2: I saw the picture.
3: Thank you so much.
4: Yes.
1: Hey, Tiffany.
4: Hey,
1: and friends. Hey, Thank you for squeezing me into your busy schedule. You ready to answer 73 questions?
3: Yes, she ready. Let's do it.
1: All right, let's kick it off. What have you been up to today?
3: I've been doing press all day.
1: Are you a morning person or a night person?
3: Night person.
1: What's making you laugh lately?
3: My friends.
1: So speaking of your friends, how would they describe you in three words?
3: I don't know. How would y'all describe me?
5: Genuine.
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7: Fun.
1: And now back at you. How would you describe yourself in three words?
3: I would say fun, honest, and a hot mess from top to top.
1: What's your favorite vacation destination?
3: Bermuda.
1: Last country you visited?
3: Eritrea.
1: A country you wish to visit?
3: I would like to go back to Eritrea.
1: What's the most exciting thing in your life right now?
3: My career.
1: Who would you consider to be your mentor?
3: The world.
1: What's the best piece of advice you've ever been given?
3: Never trust nobody.
1: Now, if your life were a hashtag, what would it be?
3: She ready. You know what?
1: What?
3: I'm ready to show y'all around here. Let me show you this place.
1: Oh,
3: it's
1: amazing.
3: Really cool. It's
1: okay.
3: Caroline's.
1: Where did you grow up, Tiffany?
3: South Central LA.
1: What's the best thing about LA?
3: The weather.
1: When was the last time you cried?
3: Yesterday.
1: What words do you live by?
3: She ready. Hey, come on in. This is a secret way into the showroom.
1: Okay. Now, when was the last time you were genuinely starstruck?
3: When I met Oprah Winfrey.
1: And how did it feel meeting Oprah?
3: Like magic. Hey, you know what? There's a show going on here tonight. You guys want to get on the guest list?
1: Yeah, that'd
3: okay,
1: be amazing.
3: Okay, can you take care of them and put them on the list?
2: Absolutely. Oh,
3: thank you.
1: Now, I hear you're writing the intro for Richard Pryor's Diary.
3: That's true.
1: Now, what was it like hanging out with Barbara Streisand?
3: Amazing, like magic.
1: What would be your dream lineup of comedians, living or not living, to do a comedy tour with?
3: George Carlin, Lenny Bruce, Tony Rock, Marlo Williams, and Kevin Hart.
1: It's a good list. Now, do you have any warm-up rituals or routines?
3: Yes. I get in the mirror and I go, baby daddy, baby daddy, baby daddy, baby daddy, baby daddy, baby daddy, child support, child support, child support, child support, child support. Basically, I say all the things that I don't want really fast to trick the universe into giving me what I do want. Hey, Brian, can you turn the lights on for me?
4: You got it. Let that be light.
3: Thank you. Isn't it beautiful in here?
1: It's lovely. Tiffany, is there ever a time you consider yourself shy?
3: Oh, I am shy when I'm around really hot guys.
1: How would you describe your personal style?
3: Cute and fun.
1: All right, and moving into fashion, you wore an amazing dress on this year's Oscars red carpet. What was the significance behind it?
3: My father said one day I would be able to go to a really amazing event like that, and when I do, I need to represent his people. So he's from Eritrea, so I wore a princess dress from Eritrea.
1: You look beautiful in it.
3: Thank you.
1: Now, what's the most treasured item in your wardrobe?
3: My unicorn onesie.
1: When's the next time you're going to be wearing that?
3: Soon as I get home.
1: Heels or flats?
3: Flats.
1: What is your best quality?
3: My honesty.
1: What is your worst quality?
3: My honesty.
1: Is it true you speak Japanese?
3: Hai, nihongo ga skoshi wakarimasu ka?
1: Impressive. Can you teach me something in Japanese?
3: Hai.
1: What does that mean?
3: Yes.
1: Now I know how to say yes.
3: Mm-hmm.
1: Now, what's the best seat in the house when Tiffany Haddish is headlining a comedy show?
3: Follow me, I'll show you exactly where you should sit.
1: Do you like interacting with your audience?
3: Yes.
1: How many shows have you done?
3: I don't remember exactly.
1: What's one thing that bothers you the most?
3: Liars.
1: If you had a talk show, what would it be called?
3: She ready for success. Let's talk.
1: Who's your celebrity crush?
3: Whoever liked me and can make more money.
1: Who's a dream love scene partner?
3: Michael B. Jordan.
1: Michael B. I love that guy.
3: Have a seat. This is right where you should sit.
1: Okay,
3: this is
1: here
3: the best
1: we are.
3: Place, the best seat in the house.
1: It's a good view. Now, what's a role that you would love to take on?
3: Wonder Woman's sister.
1: Okay, this one's out of left field, but your Instagram shows that you love gardening. What do you got growing these days?
3: Well, I have vegetables in there, but I haven't been home for a while, so it's probably weeds.
1: Now, for anyone wanting to get into gardening, what's the best and most useful tip that you can offer them?
3: Oh, when you have leftover eggshells from making like scrambled eggs, take those eggshells, break them up, and put them in your dirt with the garden, and it should feed everything.
1: Interesting. And what would you feed your friends if they came over for dinner?
3: Fried chicken, kale salad, and joyful greens.
1: Who would your three dream dinner party attendees be?
3: Oprah Winfrey, Michelle Obama, and Jesus.
1: And Taylor Swift made you dinner once. Is this true?
3: That is true.
1: And what did she make?
3: She made some brisket, it was beef, chicken, which was delicious, some potato salad, delicious, and some cornbread. It was so good, and I brought the joyful greens.
1: Mm. Now, what's it like being a famous comedian?
3: Interesting.
1: Now, you quit comedy for a moment in your late teens. Why?
3: Because I couldn't afford to get to the comedy club. I didn't have enough money for transportation.
1: Now, in your book, you said jokes and laughter helped you survive. How so?
3: They helped me to deal with the hard stuff and find the funny in it and laugh about it.
1: What's one thing people don't know about your career?
3: That it took me over 20 years to get here.
1: It's a long path. What does your family mean to you?
3: Everything.
1: Now let's do some word associations, mm-hmm. Okay? First one, Arsenio Hall.
3: Best dude ever. Really kind guy. Gave me a chance.
1: Bar mitzvahs?
3: Oh, I love them because I made some money. And they're super fun.
1: Roscoe?
3: I miss him terribly.
1: Kevin Hart.
3: Big brother.
1: Doc Martens.
3: Oh yeah, my first pair of shoes I ever bought, and I love them to death. Wore them to the soles fell off of them.
1: Now I want you to imagine you're mid-set, you're on a roll, and somebody starts heckling. How do you respond?
3: Oh, well, what I like to do, let me show you how I deal with hecklers. I get on, and I tell them I something straight up. I don't come to your job and do that, and then I destroy their spirit.
1: What was your first stand-up gig like?
3: It was pretty horrible. it was a show that was with women that love other women. I did really bad. And they still paid me $50 for 15 minutes. And I said, well, this is what I'm going to do for the rest of my life because I did horribly and they still paid me.
1: Were you nervous?
3: Oh, yeah. I was very nervous. You want to see what it feels like to be nervous? Get on the stage. Come
1: All
3: up
1: right.
3: here.
1: let's do it.
3: Come on up here and join me. And imagine there's hundreds of people watching you.
1: It's a lot of people.
3: And you have to tickle their soul.
1: Okay, so I'm here on stage. The lights are on me. How do I hype up this crowd?
3: Oh, well, okay, so what I like to do is I have some music playing, and then I come on stage and I dance a little bit, like, hey, and then I go, she ready? And then everybody's like, yeah. And I go, is he ready? Are we ready? And they're like, yeah, yeah. And I'm like, yeah, all right. And then I just start telling jokes.
1: Tiffany, when did you know that comedy was going to be a reality for you?
3: The first break I got was on Bill Bellamy's Who's Got Jokes.
1: What was the main reason you chose to write your book, The Last Black Unicorn?
3: Because I felt like all these experiences I have must be to share with the world so that they can know they're not alone.
1: What did you feel when writing it?
3: Every single emotion you could ever imagine.
1: What's something you love being asked?
3: All these questions you've been asking me.
1: Aw, well, honesty is your best quality, right?
3: Yeah, well.
1: If you could go on your own girls' trip, like in the movie, where would you go?
3: South Africa.
1: Is there a girls' trip too in the works?
3: Yeah, I hope so. We've been talking about it.
1: What's one thing you've always wanted to do on stage?
3: Tell jokes in lingerie.
1: What's in your Netflix queue?
3: The unfortunate series of Limity Slickets, Vince. I think that's what's called. I love the songs in there. And a bunch of cartoons.
1: Good stuff.
4: Hey, Tiffany.
3: Huh?
4: Doors open up in 5, okay?
3: Okay, we gotta wrap this up because I gotta let everybody in and I gotta get ready.
1: Okay, well, this is perfect timing because I just have one more question. Mm-hmm. How do you normally end your sets?
3: I normally curse the audience with all the joy and happiness they can handle.
1: Well, Tiffany, this has been a pleasure having this interview
3: with you.
1: Thank
3: you. You're welcome.
1: Thank you for... Oh!
3: Oh, damn. I didn't mean for that to happen like that.
1: All right. Really,
3: I shouldn't have did that. I was trying to drop the mic, but, you know, the club owners, they don't like it when you drop the mic because that messed the mic up and then... Yeah, okay, it's still working. All right, bye.
1: Selena!
5: Hi!
1: Hope you're ready for the 73 Questions interview. Not before we put on some intro music.
5: Great, cue it up. Titles?
1: Titles.
5: Flip it around.
1: Flip it around. Okay, so what were you doing at this moment I came by?
5: Not stalking you.
1: What did you find yourself doing a lot these days?
5: Playing heads up.
1: What's your current obsession?
5: Heads up.
1: Can you make any prediction about anything exactly 1 year from now?
5: I think I'll be doing a lot of traveling.
1: Besides doing adventurous interviews like this, what do you do on your days off?
5: Hang out with my friends.
1: Where's your favorite place to visit in the world?
5: Europe.
1: What specific thing do you love the most about Texas?
5: The people.
1: What's the most enjoyable activity when you're home in Texas?
5: Eating my Nana's food.
1: What's something you own that you truly cherish?
5: My jewelry.
1: What's the one thing you can never live without?
5: My family.
1: Out of all the hobbies in the world, what's one hobby that you'll never give up?
5: Dancing.
1: Thanks. What's one hobby that you plan on picking up?
5: Learning new languages.
1: What's something you'd like to say to your 112 million Instagram followers?
5: I get to do what I love every single day, and it's because of you. Thank you.
1: So I went on YouTube and found a cover of your song by a musician named Marie Britton. What do you think of her?
6: Kill him with kindness, kill him with kindness, kill him with kindness. Go ahead, go ahead, go ahead.
5: And that's why I do what I do. Do you want to go outside?
1: Love to.
5: Hang on, let me grab something real quick.
1: Okay. Selena, how would you describe yourself in 3 words?
5: Loyal, kind, giving.
1: What's a pet peeve that you have?
5: People who are rude.
1: What scares you the most?
5: Losing someone I love.
1: What makes you the angriest?
5: People who act entitled. Ugh.
1: Who's the most fashionable woman that you know?
5: Natalie Portman.
1: What's a fashion trend that can never let you down?
5: Skinny jeans. Which one?
1: Let's go with that one right there.
5: This one?
1: Yeah. Okay, what's one fashion trend that you try that you regret the most?
5: Shoulder pads.
1: What's one fashion trend you hope will never ever come back?
5: Shoulder pads.
1: What's your favorite exercise?
5: Pilates.
1: What's the best song to run around to?
5: Don't Stop Believin'.
1: What's your spirit animal?
5: Meryl Streep. Hey.
7: Yo. Hey, Selena.
5: Yeah?
7: What second language should I teach my newborn child?
5: Japanese.
1: Selena, what's your favorite candy?
5: Twizzlers.
1: What's your favorite thing to eat?
5: Everything.
1: What's your least favorite thing to eat?
5: Greens.
1: Dessert you can't live without?
5: Chocolate cake.
1: All right. Got to think hard on this one. What is your first memory in life?
5: My mom painting.
1: Who do you look up to most in life?
5: My mom.
1: What's the best piece of advice you've received from your mom?
5: Treat others how you wish to be treated.
1: What's a good rule you've learned from your parents?
5: Everyone is equal and everything happens for a reason.
1: What advice would you give your 15-year-old self?
5: Go ahead and do it, because you're going to do it anyway.
1: What's something you know now that you didn't know then?
5: Patience.
1: Where do you see yourself in 10 years?
5: Hopefully happy.
1: What TV show have you binge-watched these days?
5: Curb Your Enthusiasm.
1: Fictional character you'd want to spend a day with?
5: Mad Hatter.
1: Fictional place you'd love to live in?
5: Wonderland.
1: What's the last movie that made you cry?
5: Hacksaw Ridge.
1: What's a movie you can watch over and over again?
5: Crazy Stupid Love.
1: All right, what was your favorite movie as a kid?
5: The Wizard of Oz.
1: Do you have any hidden talents?
5: I don't think they're that hidden anymore. This is what you get.
1: Okay, can you say anything in a foreign language?
5: Es complicado para explicar.
1: Right. What's your go-to dance move?
5: Oh, that's my phone.
1: Okay. What's the biggest surprise you've ever had?
5: A romantic dinner on a rooftop.
1: What's the best gift that you've ever received?
5: A jewelry box.
1: What's one thing people would be most surprised to know about you?
5: How much I love depressing things. Oh, it's my mom. Oh, she says, what's your favorite thing about your mom? Ha, her laugh.
1: What's the coolest thing about your family?
5: How good we are at arguing.
1: What's the silliest nickname ever given to you?
5: Flaca.
1: In general, when do you feel most beautiful?
5: When I'm with the people I love.
1: When do you feel most creative?
5: When I'm sad. Do you want to listen to music?
1: Would love to.
5: Okay. What kind?
1: Kind of in the mood for some royalty-free elevator music.
5: Oh my gosh, that's what I was just listening to before you got here.
1: Chances of that.
5: Perf.
1: Okay, I think it's time for a bunch of music questions.
5: Okay.
1: What's your favorite song to blast in the car?
5: That's What I Like, Bruno Mars.
1: If you recorded a secret song, what would your pseudonym be?
5: Alanis Zomeg.
1: If your life were a song, what would the title be?
5: I'm still figuring it all out.
1: Do you remember what your first concert was?
5: Britney Spears.
1: What's the most experimental genre of music you'd ever try out?
5: Jazz.
1: Who's an artist we'd be surprised that you listen to?
5: Patsy Cline.
1: What musician would you love to collaborate with?
5: Elvis Presley.
1: What's the best jingle ever created?
5: Call 1-800-STEAMERS. Stanley Steamer, make carpet cleaner. Yeah.
1: That's the best jingle. If you look behind
5: you. I just did that. Okay.
1: There is a foam board. And can you write down your favorite word of all time with this marker right here?
5: Yeah. Oh.
1: Grateful. Can you now write out your tag?
5: Yeah. Had that since sixth grade.
1: Not bad. Okay. If you pretend your finger is a can of spray paint, can you pretend to be a graffiti artist and draw something crazy and we'll fill it in post? And what am I supposed to be seeing?
5: Lots of frogs smoking a cigar.
1: And what color do you want the frog smoking a cigar to be?
5: Magenta.
1: Done. Okay, six more questions left before I'm gonna have to say goodbye.
5: Aw, get out.
1: But if you had to choose another career, what would you be doing?
5: I would be a chef.
1: What do you have left on your bucket list?
5: I'm gonna jump out of something.
1: You're a triple threat. What would make it a quadruple threat?
5: I guess I'll find out.
1: Can you tell me a secret?
5: I think I was born in the wrong era.
1: Can you tell me a lie?
5: I have a twin.
1: I know it may hurt you for me to say this, but last question.
5: Okay.
1: Can you end this interview with the worst joke you've ever heard?
5: What did the pirate say on his 80th birthday?
1: I don't know.
5: Aye, matey. Just leave.
1: Hi, I'm here for the interview with Anna.
8: Yes, Bye, Anna's ready. Right this Bye. Way into her office.
1: Great. I'm dressed okay, right? Anna, hi. Thanks for letting me come by. I'm just here to ask you 73 questions, and let's get right down into it. What time did you wake up this morning?
9: 5 o'clock.
1: What do you usually have with breakfast?
9: Starbucks.
1: How long have you been in this office for?
9: Forever.
1: What's one of your favorite things in this office?
9: My Clarice Clift collection.
1: What's one thing in this office you've had the longest?
9: The desk.
1: OK, Can you write down the one fashion word you wish everyone would stop using?
9: Of course.
1: Thank you. Journey. Huh.
10: Anna, here are the clothes for the December lead. What do you think?
9: Virginia, where's the color?
10: Good point.
1: What's an accessory you've had for ages?
9: My necklaces.
1: What is an item of clothing you've had the longest?
9: I can't remember.
1: Do you have a favorite family heirloom?
9: My memories.
11: Anna, Mr. De La Renta would like to ask you something via speakerphone.
9: Certainly.
12: Anna, I want to know what is your favorite type of flower?
9: Tuberose.
12: How lovely, Anna.
11: Carly's ready for you in the closet.
9: Okay.
1: What is your favorite season in New York City?
9: Spring.
1: Uptown or downtown?
9: Downtown.
1: What's your favorite museum in New York City?
9: The Metropolitan Museum.
11: Anna, how do you feel about Brooklyn?
9: New Silicon Valley.
1: What's your favorite musical of all time?
9: Kiss Me, Kate.
1: What's a musical you love to have a part in?
9: Sadly, I can't sing.
1: What is your favorite play?
9: I couldn't hear. I'm sorry.
1: What's your favorite play?
9: Skylight.
1: Who is your favorite comedian of all time?
9: James Corden.
1: Who is your favorite action star of all time?
9: Hugh Jackman.
1: If you had to name your absolute biggest phobia, what would it be?
9: Spiders. Locali?
13: Hi, Anna. Nice to see you. Quick question. Leather or lace?
9: Lace.
13: Velvet or fur?
9: Fur.
13: Vintage or new?
9: New.
13: Polka dot stripes?
9: Both.
13: What would you never ever wear?
9: Head to toe black.
13: Okay. Well, you know, I wanted to tell you, I've been on this journey lately. And
1: besides lipstick and a phone, what are three items that you always have in your bag?
9: I rarely carry a bag.
7: Anna, what bag should I give my girlfriend?
9: This one.
11: Anna, I'm so sorry. I don't know where he came from. Do you want me to call security?
9: It's fine.
10: Anna, yes. What's the first thing you notice about someone when you first meet them?
9: Their smile.
1: Anna, there's no windows in here. Why are you putting those on?
9: Hiding from you.
1: I appreciate the honesty.
10: Anna, they're ready for you in the planning room.
9: Good.
1: What are you reading right now, Anna?
9: Victoria by A.N. Wilson.
1: What's your favorite book?
9: Pride and Prejudice.
1: What's the last book you read?
9: Enough by Gabby Gifford.
1: What's a book you wish you had written?
9: War and Peace.
1: Who's the most fashionable literary figure?
9: Scarlett O'Hara.
1: Who is the literary figure who has most inspired fashion designers?
9: Oliver Twist.
1: What's the best vacation spot?
9: Home.
1: What country have you always wanted to visit?
9: India.
1: What do you miss about England, if anything?
9: Humor.
1: What's the biggest difference between Brits and Americans?
9: Humor.
11: What's the best part about your job?
9: The people.
1: How do you feel about horoscopes, Anna?
9: I hate horoscopes.
1: If you can make a documentary, what would it be about?
9: Tennis.
1: How are you enjoying this interview?
9: Is it over?
1: No, not yet, sorry. Well, this room is delightful. What's the most surprising thing in the September issue?
9: Cooking with marijuana.
1: What's the second most surprising thing in the September issue?
9: The cover.
1: What will you not find in the September issue?
9: Head to toe black.
1: How often do you play tennis?
9: As often as I can.
1: Who would you want on your team in doubles?
9: Mixed doubles, Roger Federer. Women's doubles, Serena Williams.
1: What do you love most about tennis?
9: The gladiators.
1: What's the best match ever played?
9: Roddick against Federer, Wimbledon final 2009.
1: What's another sport you consider getting into?
9: Basketball.
13: Anna, how many emails do you write each day?
9: I simply can't remember.
13: Great.
1: Anna, what's your favorite cocktail?
9: I don't drink.
1: Your water, sparkling or flat?
9: Sparkling.
1: Coffee or tea?
9: Coffee.
1: Favorite food?
9: Avocado.
1: Least favorite food?
9: Broccoli.
1: Favorite dessert?
9: Coffee ice cream.
1: What's your guilty pleasure?
9: Watching Homeland.
11: These tuberos just came from Mr. De La Renta.
9: Wonderful.
1: Wow, that guy is smooth.
10: Anna? Roger's on the line. He wants to know where you want to have dinner next week.
9: Balthazar.
10: Mr. Federer, Balthazar it is.
1: Anna, what kind of phone do you have?
9: A flip phone.
1: What's the greatest invention of all time?
9: Anything by Apple.
1: Stationery or email?
9: Both.
1: Letter or postcard?
9: Both.
1: What have you learned from your father being an editor of the Evening Standard?
9: Perseverance.
1: What have you learned from your brother as an editor of The Guardian?
9: Great reporting.
1: What have you learned from your children?
9: Love.
1: What is a skill that can never be mastered?
9: For me, learning Chinese.
1: What's your biggest regret?
9: I don't have one.
1: What's the least true rumor about you?
9: They're all true.
1: Anna, last question. Can you put back on those sunglasses and take a selfie with my phone?
9: I've never taken a selfie, and I don't plan to start now.
1: Fair enough, Anna. Well, that's it. This was great talking to you, and maybe I'll see you around, award shows, things like that, you know?
9: Maybe.
14: Hey, it's that guy from Vogue 73 Questions. I'm here to ask you 73 questions.
15: I'll be there in 2 seconds.
14: Okay, let's do this.
16: Hey,
14: Emma.
16: How's it going?
14: Hey.
16: Good to see
14: you. It's good to see you. And it's great to see you here in sunny Los Angeles.
16: Yes.
14: What's the best thing about being in Los Angeles?
16: The weather and my friends.
14: What's the worst thing about being in Los Angeles?
16: The smog and my enemies.
14: What's Hollywood really like?
16: It's a mixed bag.
14: What's the best thing about New York City?
16: The plays.
14: What country in the world would you love to visit?
16: Oh man, there's too many to name. Let's go with Costa Rica.
14: Name one thing you can't live without.
16: Love, in whatever form that takes.
14: What's one thing you'd like to have with you on set?
16: Headphones and a lot of caffeine.
14: What's one cause that is dear to your heart?
16: Gun control.
14: What's the funniest thing you've ever read about yourself on the internet?
16: Oh, I once read that I look like a fish inside of a chicken smoking a cigarette, which is, I mean...
14: I see the resemblance.
16: It's uncanny.
14: Uncanny.
16: It really is. You want to come in?
14: Yeah, let's do it.
16: Welcome.
14: What a charming apartment you have.
16: Thank you very much. You want to have a seat?
14: Yes, let's do that. What's your favorite color?
16: Probably red.
14: What hair color do you enjoy having the most?
16: Probably red.
14: Who's the funniest person you know?
16: I think Jesse Eisenberg is one of the funniest people in the world.
14: Who's made you most starstruck?
16: Diane Keaton, Lorne Michaels, Tom Hanks. I cried in front of all three of them.
14: What's Ryan Gosling really like in person?
16: Bloodthirsty. And vengeful. You want a beer?
14: I love one.
16: Great.
14: How do you make your coffee?
16: First thing in the morning.
14: What historical figure would you love to have coffee with?
16: Gilda Radner.
14: What historical figure would you love to have a cocktail with?
16: Mr. Andrews from Titanic. Although I always picture Mr. Andrews from Titanic as Victor Garber in the movie Titanic, so I think maybe I just want to have a drink with Victor Garber.
14: Mm-hmm. What have you learned about being an actress?
16: A lot of things. I think mostly that if you take care of yourself and you pay attention, the better you'll be.
14: What movie made you want to be an actress?
16: A lot. The Jerk, Annie Hall, Hocus Pocus, Beetlejuice. You want your beer?
14: Yeah, thank you.
16: Sorry.
14: This is great. Thanks so much. Who do you want to shoot a love scene with?
16: Marlon Brando in On the Waterfront.
14: What's your dream role?
16: Martha in Who's Afraid of Virginia Woolf.
14: What's the best thing about being nominated for an Oscar?
16: The Lego Oscar that I actually got to keep.
14: Where do you keep all of your acting awards?
16: I'm never not holding this.
17: That is a real Nickelodeon Kids' Choice Award.
16: Yeah, it is. Yeah, it is.
17: What's your favorite sport?
16: Basketball. This is a kaleidoscope.
14: No.
16: Yeah.
14: Mm-hmm. Do you have any tattoos?
16: Just this one.
14: All right. What's your favorite app?
16: Dub Smash, obviously.
14: Well, I just happen to have Dub Smash on my phone.
16: You do?
14: I
16: of
14: do.
16: What?
14: Of James Corden singing Amazing Grace.

0: giving him a run for his money. You. What's your favorite holiday to celebrate?
1: Maybe National Put Your Dog in a Raincoat Day. Oh, and with that, let's go upstairs.
0: What's your favorite thing to eat?
1: French fries and Brussels sprouts, not necessarily at the same time.
0: What's your least favorite thing to eat?
1: Beets and anything with mayonnaise.
0: What was your first job?
1: I baked dog treats at a dog bakery.
0: What was the name of your first pet?
1: Norman and his sister Chelsea. And they were blonder versions of Wren, basically.
0: Wren. Who's Wren?
1: Wren is my dog, who you will meet in one moment.
0: Who's your style icon?
1: No one in particular, but I do always find that I want to be dressed like my friend Mara Rozek.
0: What did you wear to your first prom?
1: I didn't go to prom, but if I had, I hope I would have worn a pantsuit.
0: What is your favorite fashion trend of all time?
1: Tiny boots.
0: What's the worst fashion trend of all time?
1: Drop crotch pants. That's just my opinion. No offense.
0: Do you have a morning beauty ritual?
1: That's when I apply the prosthetics.
0: What is your must-have beauty product?
1: Sheet masks.
0: What's the worst beauty trend you've ever tried?
1: Oh, those rhinestone tattoos from the 90s.
0: What's your favorite thing to wear?
1: Jeans. Oh!
0: Aha. Okay.
1: Should've guessed.
0: What's the priciest thing you've ever splurged on?
1: My apartment, not this one.
0: Do you play any musical instruments?
1: No.
0: Prove it.
1: Okay.
0: Yeah, you definitely don't know how to play musical instruments.
1: No good.
0: All right.
1: You want to meet Wren?
0: Yeah.
1: Okay.
0: What is your favorite book of all time?
1: Raise High the Roof, Beam Carpenters by J.D. Salinger.
0: If you could live in any era, what would it be?
1: I always thought it would be the 20s, but then I realized that it's kind of easy to idealize times and forget about typhoid.
0: What is something you always travel with?
1: A book and water.
0: If you were stuck on a deserted island, what's the one thing you couldn't live without?
1: A boat to leave that island.
0: What's your favorite television show of all time?
1: Huff, with Hank Azaria and Oliver Platt. It was 2 seasons. It was brilliant.
0: What is your favorite plot twist in any movie?
1: I love the plot twist in Planes, Trains, and Automobiles.
0: Oh.
1: Yeah. Wren, come here. Hi.
0: Hi, yes. Wren.
1: This is Wren.
0: Oh, what a gorgeous dog.
1: Yeah.
0: What's the first thing you did this morning?
1: Meditated.
0: How would you describe yourself in 3 words?
1: Probably very f***ing cool.
0: What's your favorite slang?
1: Is it? Do you know slang is actually slang for short language? More you know. It's gonna. Are you gonna put that jingle
0: put
1: in?
0: Put the jingle in.
1: Yeah.
0: Do you have a favorite hobby?
1: I mean, my hobbies are a little embarrassing, so I would say reading.
0: What's your favorite exercise?
1: Jazzercise.
0: What's your spirit animal?
1: Dragon.
0: Serena Williams said she'd love to give you a tennis lesson. How do you feel about that?
1: Yes, please. A happy National Dress Up Your Pet in a Raincoat Day.
0: Congrats, Wren.
1: Hey, ask me what my favorite dance move is.
0: What's your favorite dance move?
1: I'm so glad you asked that. I was just thinking. Pachow!
0: Wow.
1: It's been practicing that for a really long time.
0: Impressive. Yeah. Can you give me your best impression of someone famous?
2: Oh, baby, baby, how was I supposed to know?
0: That's maybe more impressive than the last.
1: It's Britney, yeah.
0: What is your go-to karaoke song?
1: Tom's Diner seems like it would be a good karaoke song, just surely for the fact that you can't get it out of your head, so it's kind of... it's a mean karaoke song. It's a mean idea.
0: What other song do you know all the words to?
1: I'm pretty great with Happy Birthday.
0: If you were a rap artist, what would your stage name be?
1: MCMC?
3: Hey, Emma, I've got a question.
1: That's Mara Rozek! That's Mara Rozek.
3: What's the biggest surprise you've ever had?
1: Birth.
4: Hey, Emma! Who's your favorite superhero?
1: It's still Spider-Man, Petra.
4: Hey, Emma, do you have a secret talent?
1: I can type 100 words per minute, right?
0: Wow.
3: Thanks, Emma.
1: Thanks, guys. So, we didn't plan that at all.
0: All right, I gotta wind this down. What's something most people don't know about you?
1: I think there's a lot of things people don't know about me, but that's the whole point of 73 questions, right?
0: Yeah, that's kind
1: of
0: true.
1: A lot of questions.
0: Emma, if you turn to your left on this plasma TV, you'll see a man asking you a question.
5: Hey, Emma. My baby Grant won't stop crying. What bedtime story should I read him?
1: Oh, I love you forever.
0: Oh, that's a good one.
5: Hey, thank you.
0: That's a good one.
1: Yeah.
0: Do you have any nicknames?
1: Well, people mostly call me Em, and my real name is Emily. Emma's actually short for that, so just please call me Emily.
0: If your life was a song, what would the title be?
1: I'd just steal from Coldplay and say, don't panic.
0: What's the best piece of advice you've ever received?
1: One day at a time.
0: What advice would you give your teenage self?
1: Stop with the self-tanner. It's enough.
0: What's the best gift you've ever received?
1: A handmade rocking chair.
0: What's the best gift you've ever given someone?
1: I think my presence is the best present. No, I should start buying people gifts.
0: Yeah, okay. What's your worst habit?
1: Not great with texting people back.
0: All right, last question, question number 73. Mm-hmm. Can you show me your best magic trick?
1: You want a magic trick? I mean...
0: Lay it on me. Disappearing thumb thing. Yeah. Come on, that's not your
1: like
0: best
1: it?
0: Magic trick.
1: Well,
0: like, it can't be your... Holy okay, Emily.
1: Thanks for coming over.
0: Thanks so much.
1: Yeah, that was great.
0: All right.
1: All right.
0: Have a great day. Bye-bye.
1: Bye. Hello.
0: Rosie, I am here to ask you 73 questions on your birthday. Here's an unnecessary gift.
1: Thank you.
0: What did you do to celebrate?
1: I had dinner with friends, and on Saturday I have a big dance party.
0: How do you usually start your days?
1: I work out nearly every morning.
0: Well, it's a beautiful morning, and roses for Rosie. There you go. I see you did there. To your coffee.
1: I'm a coffee girl, but I do have the kettle on for a cup of tea.
0: Lovely. And what time did you wake up?
1: Usually between 5 and 7 a.m.
0: What's a regular breakfast for you?
1: This morning I had 3 boiled eggs for exactly 5 minutes, avocado on toast, and apple cider vinegar and water.
0: What is the first thing you thought of this morning?
1: About my dream last night.
0: Can you tell me about it?
1: Yeah, I dreamt that I was going to a spin class for the first time and my feet wouldn't fit in the pedals.
0: What makes you laugh?
1: My son.
0: Rosie, how long have you lived in L.A.?
1: Give or take 7 years.
0: What's your favorite spot in L.A.?
1: The beach.
0: Where's the best cocktail in L.A.?
1: Oh, Nobu Malibu at sunset.
0: Beautiful home, by the way. What would you say is the best part about living here?
1: The sunshine and the easy L.A. lifestyle.
0: Where did you grow up?
1: Devon, England.
0: Would you say you still live in the U.K.?
1: In my heart.
0: What's the most British thing about you?
1: My sense of humor and what I find funny.
0: What are 3 words to describe British people?
1: Eccentric, humorous, and real.
0: Nice. What is the most American phrase that you've ever heard?
1: You go, girl.
0: Now, moving on to beauty, what's been your favorite look?
1: Recently, my favorite look would have been a pink eyeshadow and a red lip by Katie Jane Hughes.
0: What's your philosophy about beauty?
1: That beauty starts on the inside.
0: What's one supermodel beauty secret that you're willing to share with me?
1: Sleep with a silk pillowcase.
0: Noted. What's your secret to a killer photograph?
1: Perfect lighting.
0: What's your must-have beauty product?
1: SPF and lip liner.
0: What's your go-to beauty look right now?
1: Lots of lashes.
0: Best facial?
1: Shani Darden.
0: Blow dry or air dry?
1: Blow dry, always.
0: Matte or gloss?
1: Matte.
0: Strong lip or strong eye?
1: Strong lip.
0: Favorite lip color?
1: My own.
0: Okay. Favorite scent?
1: My baby.
0: Aww. Who's your favorite solo artist?
1: Frank Ocean, always.
0: Okay, what do you have going on right over here? What is that?
1: Nothing that you need to know about just yet.
0: Best concert you've ever been to?
1: Oasis at Glastonbury in 2004.
0: And if you had to pick one Gallagher, who would it be?
1: Ooh, that's quite a controversial question. I'd have to go with Noel.
0: Best song to sing in the shower?
1: Anything by George Michael.
0: What is your idea of the perfect date?
1: Perfect date would be... a surprise planned spontaneously.
0: So that's all it takes?
1: Yeah, just simple. I'm not high maintenance.
0: Your fiancé is Jason Statham. What's the thing people don't know about that guy?
1: That he was a street corner con man and an international high diver for Great Britain for 12 years.
0: That is incredible.
1: Ask him if you don't believe me.
0: How did you guys meet?
1: We met at a party.
0: Are there any habits of his that you picked up?
1: Cockney rhyming slang.
0: Did he pick up any habits from you?
1: No.
0: What's the best Cockney term that he's taught you?
1: Pony.
0: Something tells me that's not a horse.
1: Pony and trap. Crap.
0: Makes total sense. What's the biggest misconception about the modeling industry?
1: That we don't get along.
0: How would you describe your personal style?
1: On the go.
0: What's the most memorable show that you've ever been a part of?
1: Versace Couture show or any of the Victoria's Secret shows.
0: Okay, most fashionable movie character?
1: Michelle Pfeiffer, Scarface.
0: Which person's closet would you most like to raid?
1: Elizabeth Taylor.
0: Who's your favorite photographer?
1: Helmut Newton, because he's most widely referenced.
0: Favorite designer?
1: Anthony Vaccarello. Should we go outside?
0: Yes.
1: Tea?
0: Can't wait. All-time greatest clothing purchase you've ever made?
1: Anything by Azzedine Alaia.
0: When have you been the most proud?
1: I would say right now in life.
0: Oh, what's the best thing about being a new mom?
1: Best thing would be the unconditional love.
0: What's the hardest thing about being a new mom?
2: Mom guilt.
0: What's the last gift that you gave your mom?
6: Oh, she would absolutely kill me if I told you. Kill me.
0: That's really terrifying. Okay, so you're having a dinner party. What are guests going to expect?
6: Good food, good wine, good flowers, and name settings.
0: Hope I'm invited. It's tea time, and how do you take your tea?
6: Just with a dash of milk.
0: If you could offer advice to your 15-year-old self, what would it be?
6: That it's all gonna work out.
0: What's the one thing you've learned in your career as a model?
6: That you're the boss.
0: Who is the one person that's blowing your mind right now?
6: Emma Gonzalez.
0: Emma is phenomenal.
6: Tea?
0: Yes, thank you. Thank you. Now, I've heard you say that the modeling industry can be tough and that there's a lot of sacrifice involved. What do you mean by that?
6: I think that I've always seen my work as a career and not a lifestyle.
0: If you could change one thing about the industry, what would it be?
6: More diversity.
0: What words do you live by?
6: Life begins at the edge of your comfort zone.
0: How do you describe your work ethic?
6: Show up, be committed, and get shit done.
0: Now, as a top model, you're used to doing poses, so we're gonna try something new here.
6: Okay.
0: Can you read some random scenarios out loud and interpret each of them as a pose?
6: When three puppies dash into a room.
0: Okay, great. What's next? What's next?
6: When someone spills an entire glass of Merlot on you.
0: Oh, it's the worst. What's the last one?
6: When you're bumper to bumper in traffic for 73 minutes on the 405.
0: Living hell. Okay, moving right along. What's something a few people know about you?
6: That I studied Japanese for 5 years.
0: Can you tell me something in Japanese?
6: Konnichiwa, watashiwa, rozu desu, o genki desu ka?
0: Okay. What's something you're not missing right now?
6: 50 pounds of baby weight.
0: Rosie, I'm devastated to say this, but I gotta wrap this up. I have a plane to catch.
6: Okay.
0: Most overused app.
6: Slack to speak to my team.
0: What's the last country you visited?
6: The UK.
0: What's one country you wish to visit?
6: There's so many. Vietnam, Laos, Peru, Iceland.
0: Where did you go on your last girls trip?
6: Ibiza.
0: Well, I'm looking at a trip to LAX right now. How bad do you think the traffic's gonna be?
6: It's LA, who knows, hours.
0: But I'm not going to leave before I ask you possibly the most important question. Can you tell me what you're wearing to the Met Gala?
6: Absolutely not, you'll have to wait and see.
0: Thought I'd try. Okay.
6: Bye.
0: Thanks, Rosie. Just the woman I was looking for.
7: Hey!
0: Lena Dunham.
7: How's it going?
0: It's going good. I'm just going to ask you 73 completely random questions in a totally unrehearsed fashion.
7: Absolutely.
0: So what are you reading over there?
7: Oh, I'm reading A Florence Diary by Diana Athill. She's almost 99, so that's really exciting.
0: Not bad. What's the best book you pretended to read?
7: Great Gatsby. I have not finished that.
0: What's the best thing about writing a book?
7: You get to hold it in your hands.
0: What's the hardest thing about writing a book?
7: Very lonely.
0: What are you writing right now?
7: Short fiction.
8: Lena, tea's on the table.
7: Oh, my God. Thank you.
0: What's the first thing you do when you wake up?
7: The first thing I do when I wake up is that I hit snooze.
0: What's the last thing you do before you go to bed?
7: I just talk and talk and talk, and then I'm asleep.
0: When do you feel most creative?
7: 4 a.m.
0: What do you do on your days off?
7: What the f*** is a day off? Who has one of those?
0: Well, this is very charming.
7: Oh, thank you.
0: I was just wondering real quick, what's the Wi-Fi?
7: The Wi-Fi? I'm not gonna give you my Wi-Fi, I'm so sorry, but at my old house, it was nudity waiver.
0: So what's the theme of this room?
7: Well, we call this the lady room, but really the theme is, you know, queer and feminist resistance and our important foremothers and forefathers.
0: Okay. Notice a lot of poodles in here, too.
7: Mm-hmm. We're a pretty poodly household.
0: What's your favorite hair color that you've ever had?
7: Neon green.
0: What's one fashion trend you've tried that you regret the most?
7: I never needed to wear formal shorts.
0: In general, when do you feel most beautiful?
7: When I'm directing.
0: Where do you spend the most time in your house?
7: In my closet office. Do you want to see it?
0: Yes.
7: Okay,
0: let's go. Who's the most fashionable woman you know?
7: Chloe Sevigny. I'm going to say I know her. We've really more met in passing.
0: What is your favorite outfit that you've ever worn to a red carpet event?
7: A Jean-Baptiste Valli dress that looked like pink birthday cake.
0: Great. Bra or no bra?
7: No bra ever, once in my life.
0: How many pantsuits should a woman own?
7: A woman should own up to 90 pantsuits. Which room do you want to go in?
0: Let's go with this one.
7: You made the right choice.
0: All right. What makes you the angriest?
7: When jealousy turns into cruelty.
0: Do you have a nickname?
7: Yeah, it's Leans, or Lean Bean.
0: Oh, okay.
7: Oh my God, hi Paul.
9: Hey, look, I found out what was jamming the printer.
7: Wow.
9: It's a poodle.
7: This is Paul, he designed the entire house. He's basically my creative director.
0: Paul, ask a question.
9: What should we name her?
7: Susan.
0: And why are you gonna call that dog Susan?
7: After my aunt, Susan Simmons.
0: Well, besides Susan, what's the most precious thing you've ever seen?
7: Her sister, Karen Domingo. Here, do you mind taking her a second?
9: Not at all.
7: Thank you so much.
0: All right. So, Lena, you're hanging out with Rihanna. What are you guys doing?
7: I think we're by the pool, eating pasta, talking about our feelings. If she wants to smoke a joint, I will, even though it does make me paranoid.
0: All right, you're hanging out with Hillary Clinton. What are you guys doing?
7: We're talking about how to rescue girls and women from global oppression, and we're talking about how to steam and preserve our pantsuits.
0: You're hanging with the girls from Girls. What are you girls doing?
7: Complaining.
0: Who gets the most drunk at a girls' rap party?
7: Jemima.
0: Who was the most or least comfortable when filming sex scenes on Girls?
7: Weirdly, Allison is the most comfortable, and I'm kind of the least comfortable at the end of the day.
0: All right. What's a favorite naked scene you've had to do?
7: My favorite naked scene, well, it was really when I was wearing my green mesh tank top and I had my nipples out for a whole week. And that shirt's now owned by the Museum of Television and Radio. Do you want to see my guest house?
0: Yeah, let's do it.
7: Okay, cool.
0: What is the plot line of Women, the 2025 reboot of Girls?
7: Everyone would be like at an auction bar complaining about their newly adopted robot children.
0: Okay, so really adorable guest house you have here.
7: Thank you so much.
0: Who would you like to invite to stay in this guest house?
7: I think Ariana Grande and Dorothy Parker together, they have to share a bed.
0: Okay. When were you the most starstruck?
7: Dame Helen Mirren got me pretty worked up.
0: Wait, are those puppets behind you?
7: Oh, these are actually dolls.
0: Ah, it's you and Jack.
7: Yeah, it's Jack and me.
0: Oh, that's so funny. How did you meet Jack, by the way?
7: We met on a blind date.
0: What's one thing about Jack that only you know?
7: He's Jewish. That's a big secret.
0: So, okay, if I poke this doll of you right here, would you feel it?
7: Ah! That actually really hurt.
0: No, it did not.
7: Did.
0: Can you tell me who I should be following on Instagram right now?
7: At Love Brown Sugar.
0: What do you have to say to your internet trolls?
7: You guys seem to have a lot of f***ing time on your hands.
0: What's the funniest thing you read about yourself online?
7: I read that Jack refuses to wear socks and that I was going to dump him for it.
0: Who do you look up to most in life?
7: I look up to the activists who came before me who made it possible for me to have the right to choose.
0: Where do you see yourself in 10 years?
7: I want to be a mother.

0: We'll join it, but I can also sing really high. Look at what my thumbs are doing.
1: The most unusual double talent I've ever seen. All right, you have 9 tattoos. Can you quickly give the story behind every tattoo?
0: Yes, this is Ferdinand the Bull. He's a famous pacifist. Then on my side, Jemima tattooed a little picture of her dog, Rosie. Over on this side, I have an illustration of a children's book, A Drunk I Did It, It's Not Great, I Should Get It Covered Up.
2: Huh.
0: Then I have Laura Thornhill, who's one of the first female skateboarders in history. Then on my butt, I have a snake wrapped around the moon, and I also have the sign for the Odeon, my favorite restaurant in Tribeca.
2: Okay.
0: I have Eloise as a tramp stamp, you know Eloise who lived at the plaza,
1: yeah.
0: And then it says staunch right there for Grey Gardens.
1: Okay, and what's tattoo number 10 going to be?
0: Jemima's planning to tattoo the word nasty on my butt.
1: All right, Lena, I have a special guest who insisted on filming a question.
0: Oh, wow.
3: Hey, Lena Dunham, want to break out a dance move with me?
0: Do I ever. Thank you, Neil.
1: What animal do you identify with most?
0: A rabbit. They're so scared.
1: Yeah? What's your favorite swear word?
0: It's
1: What's the worst pickup line you've ever heard?
0: I was on McDougal Street, and a young gentleman handed me a wet cloth and said the words, want some ether.
1: If you could ban one word from the cultural zeitgeist, what would it be?
0: I would say it would either be totes or girl crush.
1: If you ran for office, what would your slogan be?
0: Lean on me.
1: What's the biggest issue facing society today?
0: That some of Americans don't believe other Americans are real humans.
1: Okay, so imagine that Donald Trump agreed to get on the phone with you for exactly 1 minute. What do you tell him?
0: I would ask him whether he wanted all women to be treated with the same respect that he believes his daughter should be treated with.
1: Lena, next question comes for your neighbor in that window behind you.
4: Hey, Lena.
0: Hi.
4: I'm going out of town this weekend and I need a sitter. What's the one quality this babysitter needs to have?
0: I think a babysitter should be able to eat all the food in the house while you're gone.
4: Cool. Stock up.
1: What's the biggest surprise you've ever had?
0: My 20th birthday party, my friend Audrey Gelman planned me a surprise party and everyone jumped out of the bathroom and I almost fainted.
1: What's the greatest love story of all time?
0: I'm gonna have to go with Lady and the Tramp on that one.
1: What fictional character would you love to date?
0: Robin Hood.
1: Who's the number one person you want to shoot a love scene with?
0: Tom Hardy.
1: Which woman in history should get the Hamilton musical treatment?
0: Sojourner Truth.
1: What would your Real Housewives tagline be?
0: My my rules.
1: Okay, so you love the TV show Friends. What does Chandler even do for a living?
0: He's a transponster? He used a copy machine a lot, that is what I remember.
1: Right. What's something cool in this room?
0: Oh, this is a beautiful diorama that Paul made me of Stuyvesant Square Park, where my Uncle Jimmy and a lot of incredible men of the past went cruising.
1: Interesting. Can you say something in a foreign language for me?
0: Me llamo Lena, me gusta nadar y bailar. I think that means my name is Lena and I like to swim and dance.
1: Muy impresivo. Who makes you laugh the most?
0: My father, even when it's not on purpose.
1: Okay, so are Judd and Leslie always that funny?
0: Yes, unless he's napping or very full after a large meal.
1: Can we call him now?
0: Yeah.
1: Okay.
0: Let's see.
1: Who is the most unexpected person in your phone?
0: A pet psychic?
1: Okay.
0: Okay, let's see. Hi, Judley.
5: Hey, Lena, quick question. Who's your totes girl crush?
0: Let's end this conversation.
1: All right, Lena, question number 73. Can you imagine a girl's theme song and sing it out in the same style that you just did before?
0: Oh, yeah. The girl's theme song would be like, we're girls, we can't stop and we won't stop till we have revolution.
1: Okay.
0: We're women, we're women.
1: Oh, that's great. That's wonderful.
0: I mean, do you want to hear the rest of it? Do you have to go? Or?
1: Yeah. No, it's okay. I gotta go.
0: Yeah, please. Sorry.
1: Bye, Lena. Hey, Stormy.
6: Hi. Joe, how are ya?
7: Hey.
1: Hey, Alicia.
6: Hey.
1: Look who it is, Olivia Rodrigo.
6: Hey, how are ya?
8: Welcome.
1: Let's do this. 73 questions, Nicki Minaj, this is happening. Let's do this.
6: Come on in, Vogue.
1: What's something you could share about your co-stars, Tom Holland and Jake Gyllenhaal?
9: That when they are together, no one else exists.
1: What's the craziest thing a fan has ever done?
10: Well, a fan has asked me to legitimately adopt them.
1: What's your favorite curse word?
11: Favorite curse word? Fuck ass.
1: What's the strangest thing you've seen someone do at one of your shows?
11: A middle-aged woman drink too much, pass out, then piss herself while she got carried out? Vegas, obviously.
1: What's your guilty pleasure?
12: Smelling my f***.
1: Who would you say is the real-life Gossip Girl?
13: Mark Zuckerberg.
1: Can you show me a hidden talent?
14: No.
1: How do you feel about jumping in this pool?
15: There is absolutely no chance in hell. I'm not even wearing my bathers.
16: Just do it!
15: Shut up, babe.
1: Troy, I'm gonna do this with you, don't worry.
15: Okay, fine, I'm going in with my clothes on.
1: All right, 3, 2, 1. And that's going in the history books. When did you first hear the sound of your own voice on the radio?

0: When I was working at Red Lobster, maybe 17 years ago.
1: What's a phrase that you just say way too much?
2: Slay. It's a little cringe.
1: And what was your go-to order at the bodega?
3: My go-to order at the bodega was ham and cheese on a roll with an orange drink, if you know, you know, and a small bag of chips.
1: What's the least true rumor about you?
4: They're all true.
1: What's her favorite sport?
2: I don't really like sports, but I'll say hockey, because they're, you know, hot. They look hot.
5: Girls, can we do the dance? Because Vogue wanna see it. You ready?
6: That's right.
5: Yeah? All right.
6: Okay.
5: 5, 6, 7, 8. You happy, Vogue?
1: Who's the best dressed person that you know?
7: Stormy.
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